WRNB is here to put you on first. We know the group chat's talking about this one. With the artists you love.

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3: 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Tragedy thrives on that one bad decision, one unnecessary risk, one moment of believing that it couldn't possibly happen to me. There was a time in our past when our main concentration was on survival. Our elders were considered strict when they would not allow us to go to anyone's house before everyone in that house was checked out. They firmly believed that the company we keep in our youth will determine the outcome of our future. And they were bound and determined that every generation would do better than the one before. Oftentimes, when a young person's future is interrupted by tragedy, it serves as a wake-up call to remind us to accept the reality that we are uniquely different from other cultures. Understanding that difference obligates us to make certain that our young survive so that they, too, can experience a future.
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0: outrageous, gluttonous, sexy, ridiculous, and no one died. Gary Barbera and every other bird who bleeds green loved Wing Bowl. And now the bad boys at Barbera's invite you to relive the guts, the glory, and all the indigestion. See the Barbera-Barian, No One Died, The Wing Bowl Story, now streaming. Is the Barbera Bear and Wing Bowl the best? Boy, I guess. And remember,
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3: Outrageous, gluttonous, sexy, ridiculous, and no one died. 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
2: Is this Mother Nose?
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1: The Officer Tatum talking about Michelle Obama. You see that? This has hips. 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
2: Oh, God.
1: The dude has hips. He looks like a female bus driver. I swear to God.
2: Or PE teacher.
1: I swear to God. I know why he's so mad, because he obviously ovulating. It's crazy.
2: Oh, no.
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0: outrageous, gluttonous, sexy, ridiculous, and no one died. Gary Barbera and every other bird who bleeds green loved Wing Bowl. And now the bad boys at Barbera's invite you to relive the guts, the glory, and all the indigestion. 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Is the Barbera Bear and Wing Bowl the best? Boy, I guess. And remember,
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0: 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We got you.
1: Then Kara is on the line.
2: Yeah.
1: Yeah, just outside of Philly, representing out of Phoenixville. How you feeling this morning?
3: I'm feeling great.
1: What is 130 minus 45?
3: 85.
1: Spell the word story.
3: S-T-O-R-Y.
1: Which of these animals is biologically classified as a reptile? A frog, snake, or dog?
3: Frog.
1: Which planet in our solar system is widely known by the nickname the Red Planet?
3: Mars.
1: What's the capital city of New York State?
3: Pass.
1: How many total states officially make up the United States? 45, 50, or 52?
3: 52.
1: What's the capital city of the country of Germany?
3: Berlin.
1: What's the largest organ of the human body?
3: Skin.
1: Which of these musical instruments belong to the woodwind family? A flute, a drum, or a violin?
3: Pass.
1: What's the specific name for a baby sheep?
3: Foal.
1: What's the capital city of New York State?
3: Albany.
1: Which of these musical instruments belongs to the woodwind family? A flute, a drum, or a violin?
3: Flute.
1: Time.
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15: 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Tragedy thrives on that one bad decision, one unnecessary risk, one moment of believing that it couldn't possibly happen to me. There was a time in our past when our main concentration was on survival. Our elders were considered strict when they would not allow us to go to anyone's house before everyone in that house was checked out. They firmly believed that the company we keep in our youth will determine the outcome of our future. And they were bound and determined that every generation would do better than the one before. Oftentimes, when a young person's future is interrupted by tragedy, it serves as a wake-up call to remind us to accept the reality that we are uniquely different from other cultures. Understanding that difference obligates us to make certain that our young survive so that they, too, can experience a future.
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0: outrageous, gluttonous, sexy, ridiculous, and no one died. Gary Barbera and every other bird who bleeds green loved Wing Bowl. 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See the Barbera-Barian, No One Died, The Wing Bowl Story, now streaming. 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

Peace, Philly. What's up, y'all? This is Common. And of course, I come to Philly and kick it with my people. And whenever I'm here, we locked in. I'm locked in and you locked in to the station that does it for the culture. 100.3 Philly's R&B.

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2: Yeah, ladies, I know you're tired of the same old thing. 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We about to heat it up. Come on.

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0: Summer is winding down, but these giveaways are still hot. 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Open to legal residents of the United States residing within the Philadelphia, Pennsylvania metropolitan area who are 21 years of age or older as of the commencement of the promotion period. The AC Comedy Fest and Don Toliver promotions end on Friday, August 28th, 2026. 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
8: 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I'm Tiger Woods. After I played 13 holes, I played 13 more holes.

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0: outrageous, gluttonous, sexy, ridiculous, and no one died. Gary Barbera and every other bird who bleeds green loved Wing Bowl. And now the bad boys at Barbera's invite you to relive the guts, the glory, and all the indigestion. See the Barbera-Barian, No One Died, The Wing Bowl Story, now streaming. 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Boy, I guess. And remember,
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Come on. 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And she won't.

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0: 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I'm here with Clyde at 1-800-TRUCK-BREAK. 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

0: dig this. The Officer Tatum talking about Michelle Obama. You see that? This has hips. Have you seen him?
1: I have seen him.
0: He looked like a female cafeteria worker.
1: Oh, God.
0: The dude has hips. He looks like a female bus driver. I swear to God.
1: Or PE teacher.
0: I swear to God. I know why he's so mad, because he obviously ovulating. It's crazy.
1: Oh, no.
2: It's the D.L. 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

0: Outrageous, gluttonous, sexy, ridiculous, and no one died. Gary Barbera and every other bird who bleeds green loved Wing Bowl. And now the bad boys at Barbera's invite you to relive the guts, the glory, and all the indigestion. See the Barbera Bear in No One Died, The Wing Bowl Story, now streaming. Is the Barbera Bear and Wing Bowl the best? Boy, I guess. And remember,
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0: outrageous, gluttonous, sexy, ridiculous, and no one died. Gary Barbera and every other bird who bleeds green loved Wing Bowl. And now the bad boys at Barbera's invite you to relive the guts, the glory, and all the indigestion. See the Barbera-Barian, No One Died, The Wing Bowl Story, now streaming. Is the Barbera Bear and Wing Bowl the best? Boy, I guess. And remember,
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0: outrageous, gluttonous, sexy, ridiculous, and no one died. Gary Barbera and every other bird who bleeds green loved Wing Bowl. And now the bad boys at Barbera's invite you to relive the guts, the glory, and all the indigestion. See the Barbera Bear in No One Died, The Wing Bowl Story, now streaming. Is the Barbera Bear and Wing Bowl the best? Boy, I guess. And remember,
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6: And white people are serious about their animals. 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Black people looking out the curtain, man. I still hope that dog don't freeze out there.
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8: 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I'm Tiger Woods. 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
5: 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Tragedy thrives on that one bad decision, one unnecessary risk, one moment of believing that it couldn't possibly happen to me. There was a time in our past when our main concentration was on survival. Our elders were considered strict when they would not allow us to go to anyone's house before everyone in that house was checked out. They firmly believed that the company we keep in our youth will determine the outcome of our future, and they were bound and determined that every generation would do better than the one before. Oftentimes, when a young person's future is interrupted by tragedy, it serves as a wake-up call to remind us to accept the reality that we are uniquely different from other cultures. Understanding that difference obligates us to make certain that our young survive so that they too can experience a future.
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5: Today, let's take a minute to remind ourselves that God clearly sees what we are facing. God knows the obstacles and the challenges we will have to overcome. God totally understands how we can become fearful, feel overwhelmed, and have trepidation, anxiety. But God also sees when we have become complacent and are no longer doing our best to help each other, but instead are only concerned about our own well-being. So today is a good opportunity for us to reassess our commitment to the will of God. Do we just complain and criticize when assistance and support is what is really needed? Do we have a strategy to correct situations and occurrences that we know are wrong? Can we replace our fear with action and our insecurity with confidence, knowing that God has never, ever left us nor forsaken us in the midst of any crisis, because God is eternally on our side? So let's get at it. Amen.
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0: what time it is. Morning Hustle. Yeah. Definitely in the building.
1: Yes, sir.
0: Yo, this is the Philly special live broadcast of the Morning Hustle brought to you by McDonald's.
2: Yes. McDonald's, y'all ain't bring my bell?
3: We got to get the bell.
0: Yeah. Listen, man, we're going to get it popping. It's all Philly all morning today. Make sure y'all stay locked in with us. We're going to have a live audience in the building, and we got some very special guests pulling up on us.
2: I'm going to tell you about one of them. He's here right now. It's Grimace.
3: Grimace, man, where he been?
2: Grimace done pulled up on us.
3: I ain't seen Grimace in a long time.
0: All right, let's do what we got to do, baby. L'Oreal, Kyle Santilli, and Alton Walker. Morning Hustle Show. We live in the building, Philly. Let's get it. It's 100.3 WRNB. Let's go.

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1: Here's some quick inspiration to start your day.
0: Now check it.
2: Kyle's message of the day.
3: Yeah, baby, you know what time it is. Time for Kyle's message of the day. And Kyle's message of the day is... facts. Kyle's message of the day today is, no matter where you go, is no place like home.
4: Oh, man.
3: No matter where you go, is no place like home. Listen, man, to be here today broadcasting live in Philadelphia, WRNB means the world to me, man. I've been around a few places, but I'm born right here in West Philadelphia at the hospital of University of Pennsylvania.
5: I thought you were born in Jersey.
3: And I was born right here in West Philadelphia.
4: And
3: home, man, home is all about that foundation, man. The things that you learn growing up, the people that are around you, the lessons that your parents give you, or the things that you learn from the neighborhood, all of those things that you carry forth with you. You know what I mean? I know for me personally, when I've been to different places around the country, I always think to myself, how would I carry myself if I was in Philly? What are the lessons that I learned when I was in here, Philly, Jersey, the whole entire area? What are the kind of the things that made me the person who I am that I could use to translate, to adapt, and move in other places around the country? And I'm going to tell you something. If you can get your way around here and move the way you need to move here, you're going to be good no matter where you go. All right? So that being said today, Kyle's message of the day today is, no matter where you go, there's no place like home.
5: I like that. And me, I'm just going to simply give you the key to winning. Let people think they could whip you. So when you fight, not only are they confused, but they also lose.
3: All right, man. We here, baby. You know what time it is.
4: I can't wait till your mama get here, too, because I need some stories. You say your mom coming today,
3: my
4: right?
3: My mama be here. My brother be here. My niece will be here. My cousin will be here.
5: I don't feel like it's fair because, Kyle, you had way more time this weekend here. You spent your whole life here, but then we tried to come here last night and go to the concert and Delta played us.
3: It is what it is, man.
5: It's not fair.
3: All right, we're live in the building, baby. The Philly Special Live broadcast
4: stories today.
3: Of the Morning Hustle, brought to you by McDonald's. And, of course, we're getting ready for the lowdown.
5: McDonald's, by the way, McDonald's has my very favorite filet of fish meal. You can't get it right now because it's breakfast time, you know, but later on you could get that with some medium fries, a medium Coke for $8. Prices and participation may vary and all that good stuff.
3: All right.
5: But you know something happened that wasn't so funny on stage the other day, and I don't like how my girl is going out. We're going to talk all about it coming up in the lowdown.
3: Lowdown's on the way. Don't move. It's more to hustle.
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0: L'Oreal has the lowdown.
1: Yeah, you got the
2: lowdown. Hey. On the morning hustle.
3: Oh, it's time to find out why it's nothing funny about Gladys Knight.
4: I did not say it was Gladys Knight, but thanks a lot. Well, there we have it.
3: Oh.
4: I'll tell you what happened with Gladys Knight in just a second. But first, let's talk about Dolly Parton, okay? Now,
5: we know
4: that she just recently passed away. And I'm just now finding out that she's actually she was a Capricorn, okay? Which is amazing because Capricorns are amazing. Okay, I'm a Capricorn and we're amazing. Okay, now anyway, Dolly Parton, she spent a lot of her life giving back. And what they were saying is that she was so huge of a star, she could have made it to billionaire status, but instead she donated a lot of her money to kids that were underprivileged and underprivileged neighborhoods and so on. Well, guess what, y'all? During her final days, she was urging the doctors and professionals to do construct experimental treatments on her. So she was willing to risk her body for the sake of, other people.
3: That's crazy.
4: I'm going to tell you what the reason why was, because they told her, like, there was no hope left for her. And she was like, you know what? I don't want anybody else to go through this. If I can help somebody, I will. Are you guys donors? Y'all get quiet.
3: I'm trying to remember.
5: I don't even remember either. I need to find out.
3: There's been times when I've renewed my license and I click yes, but I don't know if I am currently.
4: So you would be willing to, like, donate your organs?
3: Once I'm dead? Yeah, but alive and do testing like her? Nah.
5: I don't think they want mines right now, so I y'all can
4: you
5: use
4: eat Crunch and Munch for breakfast.
5: I'm trying to tell you, I don't think they're no good, so you try.
4: All right, well, let's talk about our legend. Oh, man, Gladys Knight. Now, she has been performing and on the road, and I just told you Dolly Parton, 80 years old is when she passed away. Gladys Knight is currently 82 and got off a tour. Okay, she was on tour with Miss Stephanie Mills, Chaka Khan, Miss Patti LaBelle. And when we spoke with Miss Stephanie Mills, she said to us that Gladys Knight was looking great in great spirits, that she was definitely well able to perform. But there was some rumors going around that her son specifically said that it was elder abuse to continue to make Gladys Knight perform. Now, there were some people that wasn't here for the things he was saying. They didn't trust him because, if y'all remember, she had that chicken and waffles joint and he ran it to the ground. Yeah. Okay, stole all the money and everything. That's what they were saying. Anyway, but come to find out, it looks like there has been some footage floating around of her performing, specifically in Detroit just recently, where she literally looked out of it on stage. If you think she sounds good, that's great. That wasn't her. That was her background singer.
3: Right.
4: She was trying to hug her background singer, was staring into space. When I tell y'all, I know that some things can seem like it's funny. This was heartbreaking to see.
3: Yeah.
4: Now she has released a statement basically saying that she will spend her time now with her grandkids, that she is going to focus on soul searching, thanked her fans, and that she's going to continue doing more projects with her husband. But some people are saying it's her husband that is driving her to continue to work to keep this money rolling
3: in. Nah, man, let that lady rest. She done put in a whole career, and Donald Trump needs to follow in her footsteps and retire as well.
4: He should have been out of here. The fact that he's running the country and she could barely remember the words to her song, that should go to show you. But I also think you shouldn't have to work till you die.
5: That's what they say black people do. We don't retire. We die out.
4: Well, we don't have any choice because of the way that when it comes to the music industry, think about how much she probably was stolen from over throughout her career. And speaking of stealing from, we're going to talk about Rod Wave and the next lowdown, because it seems like some people are accusing him of stealing their songs. I'm L'Oreal. That's the lowdown. You can follow me at Star and L'Oreal, L-O-R-E-L, or I'm on us with Shell. And we do want to send some love out to our legend, Gladys Knight.
3: Absolutely. All right, y'all stick around when we come back.
5: Night train to Georgia.
3: When we come back, that Philly news you could use is on the way. Philly is at the top of the list once again, and I'll tell you why when we come back.
4: Philly, Philly.
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4: I feel like I heard this before, okay? 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
4: Get away from me.
5: Because you wouldn't let me read it. 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
0: Listen, man, when we come back, Santilli News You Can Use is on the way. Tonight is the last one, and then we get to the real deal. And Philly is at the top of this list. I'm about to break it down.
4: Just tell us what it is now. I don't feel like waiting.
0: No, but coming right back in one song, and we'll let you know. Y'all know what it is, man. 100.3 R&B. Let's get it.
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0: outrageous, gluttonous, sexy, ridiculous, and no one died. Gary Barbera and every other bird who bleeds green loved Wing Bowl. And now the bad boys at Barbera's invite you to relive the guts, the glory, and all the indigestion. See the Barbera Bear in No One Died, The Wing Bowl Story, now streaming. Is the Barbera Bear and Wing Bowl the best? Boy, I guess. And remember,
1: Barbera!
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2: 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Good morning, everybody. Happy Friday. Nice, quiet start to our Friday morning. A little slowing north on 95 just before Broad Street. Broken down vehicle in the process of being cleared there. Watch for an accident in Warminster on Street Road at York Road. 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Partly sunny today. A chance of an afternoon shower or thunderstorm. High of 86. Tomorrow looks nicer. Mostly sunny. Just moderate humidity. Another high of 86. Right now it's mostly cloudy and 72. 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
1: For that Santilli news, you can use the Philly edition, baby. We are here, and first and foremost, it goes down tonight, the last and final preseason game for the Philadelphia Eagles at Lincoln Financial Field.
2: Then they going back to the White House, right?
1: Hey, do my talk about no damn White House. We only worried about the greenhouse that at Lincoln Financial Field, man. So tonight, the last preseason game is going down. A lot of people excited about that because that means the season is coming up very, very soon.
2: I love that. Was LeBron there?
1: I don't know, but we'll see if he's going to be there tonight.
3: It's going to be a good year, boy. It's going to be a good year.
1: We turn it up, boy. I'm trying to tell you. And matter of fact, speaking of turning up and it being a good year and a good spot for Philly right now, I told y'all earlier that Philly was listed as the best. It was put out there by Reader's Choice Awards that Philadelphia is the best NFL city. Give it up. Why am I the only one clapping?
3: I don't know why you said Reader's Choice Awards.
1: Yeah.
3: I think about books.
1: No, but they
2: put, oh, my God, please.
1: But they put this out every single year. So
2: go, Philly.
3: Let's go.
1: Here's the top 10, right? You got Chicago at 10, Dallas at 9, Minneapolis at 8, Detroit at 7, Miami at 6, Kansas City at 5, Pittsburgh at 4, Green Bay at 3, Buffalo at 2, and at the top of the list, you got the Philadelphia.
2: And shout out to my nephew that plays for the Steelers, Brandon Echols. He did his thing,
1: okay.
2: He got a highlight out right now from last night's game. I don't know the details because I don't know how that works.
1: Absolutely.
2: I just cheer.
1: All right. Also, it happened yesterday. Mayor Sherrell, man, she went down to South Philly, and they opened up the Philiport Cruise Terminal. So that means no longer do you have to fly down to Miami.
3: Let's
1: if you want to
3: get
1: on a cruise, they're going to have the port right here in South Philly. And Norwegian Cruise Line already has the Norwegian Jewel. And they're going to be opening up another one called the Norwegian Gem. And you'll be able to get on a cruise right here in Philly.
2: And you know, that's really convenient. But you know why I like leaving from the cruises in Miami?
1: Because
2: it's
1: that?
2: Almost like two vacations. So it's like you vacation in Miami, then you get on the cruise.
3: That's too much money to be spending.
2: That's
1: a good point.
3: That's too much money because you got to go.
2: The one voyage cruise.
3: Well, I'm talking about.
2: That's where you need to go. OneVoyageCruise.com. It's
3: flying,
2: not too much money.
3: When I'm flying in and getting right on the boat, that's what I'm talking
2: about. Make sure you use the code TMH.
1: All right, now let's get into this, man. What would you do if you was walking around downtown and somebody walked up on you with a Jason mask and asked you, are you ready to die?
2: Slap the hell out of him.
1: Or run, right?
3: I'm going to kick that little boy in this. All right, I almost said something.
1: All right, well, this kid's name is Zymir Hughes. He's 22 years old, and he was in Philly running around threatening people with this mask on, but he recently got arrested in Vegas, and they're going to ship him back to Pennsylvania to face his charges.
2: I think it was a Chucky mask, not a Jason, though.
3: Whatever.
1: The Chucky mask. Looks like it's like. It is like the Jason mask, but it's like a Chucky version of the Jason mask.
2: All I know is I heard somebody whooped his ass.
1: Yeah.
3: Oh, yeah, I saw the video of the girl. The girl.
1: She was not going.
2: She said she was not going. She was like, I looked at him. I looked like I could take him on.
1: But they're sending him back to Philly to face charges. They said that he harassed about 15 people in that one day. Like, what the hell is his problem?
2: He was just having fun and it went too far.
1: That ain't fun. You don't play around like that. That ain't fun at all.
2: Did you hear that he did anything to anybody?
3: I don't think he did nothing to
1: him. No, just running up on
2: people.
1: That's
2: what I'm saying. It went too far.
1: And you know how it is with social media. Maybe he was trying to do it and trying to get these like clicks and like, I don't know. But sometimes you got to realize this ain't the thing for you to be doing.
2: It's giving skit.
1: Yeah, exactly.
2: I can see that being a skit.
1: Exactly.
2: Going too far.
1: Y'all be careful if you out here in these streets, man. Don't let nobody run up on you, man. We already know you. You got to be careful. Keep your head on the swivel out.
2: You gotta mush the hell out of a Chucky. He come running.
3: You gotta start whooping these kids again. I'm telling you.
2: Where do you get kids from?
3: He's 22. He need a whooping.
2: That is not a kid. About that.
1: He's legal. He can legally drink. He's a grown ass man.
2: He can legally get beat.
1: He gonna face these grown ass charges. How about that?
2: Dang it!
1: All right. Follow up for these stories and more at themorninghustle.com. Follow your boy on the gram at Radio King Kyle. Stick around. That cash grab is on the way.
2: He should have dressed like a Bill. That would have been scarier.
1: Come on now. It's the Philly Special Live Broadcast, man. 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

0: Morning Hustle in the building, baby. L'Oreal, Kyle Santilli, and Alton Walker. Yeah. We are here live 100.3 WRNB. 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All
1: yes, right. 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
0: And we appreciate them for that, man. This is the Philly Special Live Broadcast of the Morning Hustle brought to you by McDonald's, man. Special shout out, though. We got to shout out franchise owner and operator Danielle Dawkins.
2: Yeah. Come on, Danielle.
0: For making all this happen.
1: You know why? She got McDonald's. Hey. She got McDonald's. Hey. And you can have some if you come hang out with us.
0: And people are coming up to hang out with us, man. We're going to bring in a live audience in a little bit, man. For the meantime, though, we're about to get ready for this cash grab.
1: Listen, we got some money for that.
0: Uh-huh. And of course, man, yo, Theodore from right here in Philly, he about to try his luck.
1: What about Alvin and Simon?
2: Theodore!
0: Y'all stick around, baby. That $1,000 cash grab is up next. 100.3 WRNB.
1: We're the hustle.
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20: 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Plenty of problems with accidents this morning, especially with some heavy weather to the north and west of Philadelphia. Northbound Northeast extension of the Pennsylvania Turnpike shuts down between the East-West Turnpike and Lansdale around a major accident scene. Audible makes traffic less of an annoyance and more of an opportunity for another chapter. Audible, stories that speak to you. 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Some partial sun today, occasional showers and thunderstorms, high of 86. Tomorrow, another slight chance of showers early, but then turning mostly sunny with a high again, 86. Right now, mostly cloudy and 70. 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I'm Randy Chepik, and now back to the Morning Hustle, starring L'Oreal and Kyle Santillan on 100.3 WRNB.
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4: It's do.
3: We got Theodore on the line this morning, man.
4: Theodore was the big one, right? Yeah, he was the chubby one. The tall one.
3: What part of the city you in, bro?
5: Southwest.
3: All right, so let's do it for Southwest Philly on the cash grab
4: let's
3: today.
4: Do it for Bridget.
3: Let me run down the rules for you, bro. You got 60 seconds to answer 10 questions. For every correct answer, you get $10. Get all 10 right, you win $1,000. If you don't know an answer, you can say pass. We'll come back to it as long as we have time. And make sure the answer you give is the one that you want, because we have to go with your first answer. Our judges, Big Med, don't play about that.
4: Nope.
3: All
5: right.
3: That being said, we want to hook you up. L'Oreal's got a free answer for you.
4: And that answer is going to be the Atlantic.
5: Okay.
3: All right, you got that?
6: Yeah, we got to stop this. We already gave too much money out this week.
4: Shut your ass up. You can tell him to get out.
6: Let's all go. Right.
3: Are you ready to go, bro? I got 60 seconds on the clock.
4: Teddy.
5: I'm ready.
3: All right, clock begins. In 3, 2, 1, here we go. What is 12 times 4?
5: Oh, no. That's bad.
6: What did he say?
3: Spell the word welcome.
5: 48.
3: Okay. Spell the word welcome.
5: W-E-L-C-O-M-E.
3: How many days are in a standard year? 350, 365, or 400?
5: 365.
3: In the hit series Power, what is the street name of James St. Patrick?
5: James St. Patrick. Host.
3: Which ocean borders the east coast of the United States?
5: Atlantic.
3: Which of these is a primary color? Purple, green, or red?
5: Red.
3: Hmm. Solve this equation. 30 plus 30 minus 10.
6: You don't get this one wrong.
5: 30 plus 30. 50.
3: How many stripes are there on the American flag?
6: It should be time by now.
5: I would say 7.
3: Yeah, what's the largest mammal in the world? Is it an African elephant, blue whale, or a giraffe?
5: African whale.
3: Time.
6: Yeah, good job.
3: African whale. You don't put two things together, bro.
6: African whale is crazy.
4: He didn't put two answers together.
6: Did we get that right? No.
4: Right.
5: I didn't get it.
3: It's okay. I mean,
6: the African whale?
3: They got whales in Africa.
4: There's no such thing as an African whale.
6: Y'all don't want to get that?
5: I was just trying.
6: Crazy.
4: Listen, I'm going to let you have it only because I always fight for people. And so we will give you African whale because the answer. Okay, we'll get to that in a
6: African
4: second.
6: African whale.
4: You got majority of them right. I actually was gonna give you the answer that you got wrong, but I know you didn't know the other one anyway. Did you know that Atlantic question without me giving it to you?
5: No.
4: Nah. Okay, I didn't think so.
3: You didn't know the Atlantic Ocean. You from Philly, bro?
4: What that mean?
3: He's on the East Coast.
4: But you're supposed to know the oceans around
6: there's
4: here.
6: There's only one ocean on the East.
3: You know how many people from Philly go to Atlantic City?
4: What ocean
3: City?
4: Is in Miami?
3: The Atlantic Ocean in one side and the Gulf of Mexico on the other.
4: It's the whole way down? See, I didn't know. Listen, I ain't know either, okay? All right? Alton, you laughing, but I know for a fact you ain't know. I know for a fact.
6: Okay, all
4: right. I bet my bottom dollar.
6: The whole way down?
3: Yes.
4: Alton, did you know that? No. And Alton didn't know that.
3: Oh, my God. All right. Let's what did this man Theodore get today?
4: It don't matter.
3: Theodore.
4: Damn it. Okay.
3: Theodore, sorry.
4: Now, I'll tell you one thing. I ain't know the oceans, but I knew how many stripes was on the American flag, okay? My boy Theo did not. We're going to help you out. There's 13 stripes for the 13 colonies. 50 stars for the 50 states, okay? Ooh. So you'll never forget it. Now, I've never seen an African whale before. But the largest mammal in the world is a whale. It's a blue whale. Mm-hmm. Sometimes, if you squint your eyes, he could be African. So we're going to give you that, okay? So you got 1, 2.
6: What did he say for number one the first time?
4: He said 48.
3: I think he said pass and then came back and said
4: Yeah, he had said it before we went to the next question. Okay. 1, 2, 3, $70 is how much you got today.
6: All right.
4: Good job. Oh, no.
5: Wow. Okay.
4: $80 is how much you got today because we gave you the whale.
6: Yeah, they gave you that one.
5: All right.
3: There you go, huh?
4: That ain't bad, bro.
5: It's better than nothing.
3: Now, let's keep it real. Who was in there helping you, though? Because I heard you talking to somebody now.
4: You owe him at least $50. Huh?
5: My wife's been here trying to help me.
3: There you go. That's right.
4: You owe her all the money.
3: That's right. Give her 40, bro. All right, look, congratulations to y'all both. Y'all got $80 today on a $1,000 cash grab. For anybody else listening right now, hey, text the word cash. You could be up next on that $1,000 cash grab. It's the morning.

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20: 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Plenty of problems this morning. Northbound Northeast Extension of the Pennsylvania Turnpike shut down between the East-West Turnpike and Lansdale. We're on a major accident scene. Southbound 95 jammed from Coppin all the way down to just past Allegheny. Broken down vehicle blocking the left lane. Sleep falling short? 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Some partial sunshine today. Occasional showers and thunderstorms, though, with a high of 86. Tomorrow, another slight chance of showers early and then turning mostly sunny with a high again 86. Right now, partly sunny and 74. 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

0: L'Oreal has the lowdown.
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2: 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On the Morning Hustle.
3: Y'all know what it is. The Philly Special live broadcast of the Morning Hustle brought to you by McDonald's. Time for us to get into the lowdown. What you got?
4: And if you thought I wasn't bringing Mother Knows into the lowdown, thank you.
5: Let's go, L'Oreal.
4: Hey, let's get into it. Okay, did y'all hear about Miss USA? She goes by the name of Justice Kelly, and guess how old she is?
5: How old?
4: 31.
6: Oh, okay.
4: Yes.
7: Kelly, and I just won Miss just USA like that, huh? 2026, but we made history tonight. I'm the first married woman, first mom, and first woman in her 30s, so it's a great night.
4: That's Dang. Right. Ooh. So they have raised the age. There's actually no maximum age on Miss USA. And let me break it down. Miss USA is not Miss America. It's two different things. Miss USA is based off beauty, fashion, poise, interviews. Miss America is for the scholarship. Right. So you got to be a little younger because obviously they ain't trying to give no 60-year-old the scholarship.
5: Exactly.
4: That's not what they want to do. You get exactly. what I'm saying? Now, Miss USA was Kenya Moore once upon a time. Did you hear about Kenya Moore?
5: Kimora Moore with the new face.
4: Yo, they say she got a new face. They say it's Kenya no more.
5: That's Kimora okay. across the street.
4: Yeah, but you know what? My homegirl says she ran into her, and they saying that might just be a filter. They saying she looks just the same. I hope she's not playing
5: same,
4: with her face.
5: Because she's gorgeous, so there's no need to visit Dr. 90210.
4: I know that's right. I know that's right. And she won many years ago, but this is really a big accomplishment when it comes to the older women being able to win these pageants. Mm. Now, Miss USA will go on to compete in Miss Universe, but I don't think she gonna win because they got age restrictions in the other places.
6: You don't think she gonna win?
4: No, I think that there's going to be a young tender that's 18 years old, Miss Sweden,
5: and sweep that crown.
4: Sorry to say,
3: they should do like a pageant for strictly like senior citizens.
4: No.
6: They do.
4: They got pageants like that.
6: I watch that.
4: But they're not big.
6: Oh, I like my old
4: Okay.
6: Ones.
4: Anyway, let's move on. It looks like Rod Wave is having quite a wave. And his new album is out today, Don't Look Down. It's really good so far. I had to be in here with y'all, so I ain't get to fully listen to it. But let's just say things are heating up between him, Boosie, and a lot of other artists that he sampled their music. Well, the Long Journey record is what him and Boosie are going back and forth about. And check what Boosie had to say.
8: You done took 15 music and made a career out of it. Boy, you a straight bitch. You done took 20 music and made a motherfucking career out of it. Talking about your heart ain't never been broke. But every song you talking about, your heart broke.
5: Jesus.
4: I will say this, though. A lot of artists built their careers off of other people's beats, lyrics, and songs.
5: Run them down.
6: That's right.
4: You got
6: that's
4: Mary J. Blige, Sweet Thing.
5: Absolutely.
4: It would be, you get what I'm trying to say? Like, I could go on. I don't have time. Okay?
3: But is Boosie right about him crying and stuff like that?
4: He cries in a lot of records, and then he chokes women and shoots up their cars. Hey,
3: really?
4: I mean,
3: that's
4: what it is. More than once. FYI. But I do love Rod Wave. He needs to just keep his hands to himself.
9: Amen.
4: But listen, he clapped back at Boosie. He was ready for him.
10: Boosie, man, you need to cut that out, man. You talking about letting it go. I ain't letting it go. No. And you broke my heart with a lawsuit. I knew from the jump you didn't own the music. So when I reached out and I offered you $100,000, fam, you said that wasn't enough. You got me fucked up.
4: Okay. See what happens when you don't vote? You get what I'm trying to say? Now, Rod Wave is a younger artist. His paperwork is together. He's making a little bit more. Boosie Moore back in the day where them Sharks was out, and it looks like he don't even own some of this music according to Rod Wave. He's saying he paid who needed to be paid, and guess what? If he didn't, he would be in court right now, and there is no lawsuit on the table,
9: that's
4: okay?
9: Right.
4: But I will say, Life Jennings joined the chat and said he stole my music too, though.
11: Ooh. Don't pay me in homage. I get it. Don't pay me in homage. My kids can't eat no homage. I don't got a regular job or none of that I can fall back on. So I got to get my money off my old stuff. That's just how I work. And Rod know that. You get it? Because I can't book Rod for a show and then tell him I'm paying him in homage.
4: He can't eat off of homage, but it looks like he's going to have to figure it out because your deal wasn't done right. But my only thing with Life, I get it. Boosie, I get it. But Boosie, you going harder for money from Rod Wave than them white men that got you for that pardon that you didn't get.
1: That's probably why he's mad, because he's like, dang, I should have got that $100,000.
3: He got played once. He don't want to get played again, right?
5: Boosie needs a good hug from Mother Knows.
4: No, I know. That's right. I don't know if he would accept it. But
3: you know how, hey, Mother, man.
5: I know. I'll embrace him tightly.
4: I love that. I'm L'Oreal, that's the lowdown. You can follow me at Star and L'Oreal. L-O-R-E-L or at Morning Hustle Show.
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4: Yeah.
3: Alton is stuffing his face right now.
4: I know, come yeah, back. I didn't even wait.
6: Man, I'm feeling it right now.
3: God ain't pleased us on the way,
4: open,
3: man.
4: With you the food coming out.
3: It's disgusting, man. We here, it's live, 100.3 WRB.

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7: Outrageous, gluttonous, sexy, ridiculous, and no one died. 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
2: And you know what? If you're craving McDonald's, get a 10-piece McNugget meal with medium fries and a medium Coke.
0: Yeah.
2: All for $8. I do the Sprite, though. Prices and participation may vary.
0: Absolutely, man. Philly in the building or what? What's happening?
2: Yeah.
3: We from Philly, baby. MLK Street.
2: Is that LeBron back there? Oh, no, that's not LeBron. That's not
0: it. Oh, man. Listen, man, we cannot do a live broadcast in the city without showcasing this brother right here who is up and coming, got the city on his back.
2: Yeah.
0: Recently just got signed to Rough Riders. You know what I'm saying? They revamping the label on the back of this brother right here. Fake Free KP is in the building.
4: Let's go. Hey,
5: what's up? What's up? What's up, man?
2: Yeah.
5: Good to see my fellow Philadelphians.
3: I told him I taught you everything I know. Tell him how much time you used to spend in the studio.
5: Like, yeah, man.
2: Please do not entertain him.
3: Yeah, man.
5: I met him down north somewhere.
0: You from down north?
3: Yeah, down north. From over there.
2: Do not listen to this.
3: From over there. South country as hell.
0: Right.
2: From over there.
0: Straight out of Atlanta. All right, so real quick, man. KP, you've been doing your thing for a while, man. You know, we met like 3 years ago.
5: Yeah.
0: You know what I'm saying? You did This Is Philly.
5: Yeah.
0: And you put that video out. You won that whole contest. You've been performing live on stage in the city.
5: Yeah.
0: But now you at a point now where you got that label co-sign. And you representing on a legendary label like Rough Riders.
5: Yes, sir.
0: How did that even manifest?
5: I had went to a brunch. And I'm going to give you the short story short.
0: Yeah.
5: But I went to a brunch and bars on I-95. This was after I had moved back from Atlanta to Philly. I met an A&R at the brunch who happened to be with Scarlett at the time. And when you was down there, I met her. I also... She had, like, brought an A&R with her. I spoke to her. Then my manager was with me, and he spoke to the A&R. One thing led to another. We ended up getting, like, a meeting. Took a little long for the A&R to set it up, so I had called somebody that was close to the party, my brother Mysan. I don't know if you know who Mysan
2: is. That's my family.
5: Mysan, he did no gatekeeping.
2: He don't know Mysan at all.
5: But Mysan ain't do no gatekeeping at all. He, like, directly got me on the phone with Wadeen. And Wadeen is the owner and founder of CEO Rough Riders, DNY. And then I sent Wad some music. He called me immediately. He was like, yo, I want you to come to the studio. The meeting turned into a studio session.
2: Yeah.
5: I recorded that day, and then it just, one thing led to another, and we got a deal, 50-50 partnership.
0: I like that.
2: So how is that working with the Rough Riders? You know Eve, obviously, a legendary Philly artist as well. Have you got an opportunity, a chance to speak to anybody like her, get some gems from her, or Swiss Beats?
5: Me and Swiss, we talk a lot. I knew Swiss before I was signed. So,
2: really?
5: Yeah. But I haven't spoke to Eve yet. I met Styles P. I met Sheik.
2: That's my brother.
5: I met Drag-On.
2: Come on, I could tell you word for word. I could go Drag-On.
5: The only people I ain't meet yet is Kiss and Eve.
0: Okay, that's coming.
5: I would have met Eve, but we was at the BET Awards, and when she was here, when she just performed recently, we was out of town. But she's.
2: Y'all got Angela Simmons over there as well.
5: She's on the label.
2: Do y'all got anything coming?
3: She killing too.
5: Nah, ain't got nothing coming.
2: Come on now, you gotta help out with some of these records.
3: She's cold with it.
0: Let me ask you about just the climate in Philly, and how do you see the rap scene right now in the city, and what you bring to it versus where it's at already?
5: I think I just bring an extreme amount of diversity. I think right now in Philly, you kind of got like segments, like sections of music. You got the hip shaking music. You got the drill kind of dying out, and then you got like the hip hop, like the spitters, and kind of what I do. But I kind of could tap into every aspect of that just because I'm so like versatile as an artist.
3: How much was I've been listening. How much of DMX was the influence on you?
5: He was very influential. Very influential on his delivery, his story, his genuineness. I kind of like resonate with a lot of that. I get compared to DMX.
3: I wasn't trying to ever.
5: Anytime I got compared to DMX with somebody else saying it, I've never said it, but everybody say it.
2: You know it's dope, and then you have the capacity to be able to remake some of these records, which I know you have.
5: Yeah.
2: But what do you feel about, because we was just talking about Rod Wave and the whole Boosie situation.
5: Oh, yeah.
2: How do you feel about artists recycling? Well, I feel like it's been happening since the beginning of time, but apparently they're acting like this is a new thing.
5: Nah, that's, I feel like I still hear music to this day that ended up being like an older song that I thought was somebody's original song.
0: And it was actually older.
5: Yeah, so it's been happening forever, like before I was even around.
2: So what about if somebody samples your music right now today? Are you going to let them do it, or are you about to fight for that
5: 100K? I would get my 100K.
3: Get your money.
0: You can do it, but I need
5: the check. Yeah, I wouldn't block nobody. I think that it just come with the game, man.
2: Yeah.
5: You want to look out for the people that come after you.
2: That's
5: same way you would want somebody to look out for you that came before you.
2: Absolutely.
0: Exactly. Keep doing what you're doing, bro. And for the people, like, I just want people to understand how versatile you are. Because when I first got turned on to you, you was giving stories. You know what I mean? You can give them the street stuff, but you got heartfelt. You know what I mean? You're very diverse in your subject matter. So make sure you keep that originality.
2: Love it.
0: You know what I'm saying? We just want to make sure we showed you some love today.
5: No, I appreciate y'all.
0: How can people follow you, tap in with you?
5: You can follow me everywhere at FakeFreeKP on everything. Just social media. Apple Music, Spotify, all that good stuff.
0: All right, got Philly on his back.
3: Yes, sir.
0: Yeah. Building, baby. 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
8: I know you're gonna dig this.
9: The Officer Tatum talking about Michelle Obama, you see that? 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
25: 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Still jammed on the northbound Roosevelt Boulevard from the Schuylkill Expressway up to just before Wissahickon Avenue. Earlier accident there, though, has been cleared. The lanes are open again. Police still working on an accident on Germantown Pike in Plymouth Township at Hollowell Road. 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Partly sunny today. Chance of an afternoon shower or thunderstorm. High of 86. Tomorrow looks pretty nice. Mostly sunny. Moderate humidity. Another high of 86. Right now, mostly cloudy and 73. 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I'm Randy Chepik, and now back to the Morning Hustle, home of the $1,000 cash grab on 100.3 WRNB.
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4: Yeah,
3: Morning, representing out of Philly.
5: Yes,
3: we got Willie on the line. What up with you, bro?
5: Hey, what's up?
3: What part of the city you in?
5: Oh, right now I'm in North.
3: All right, now down North Philly. Let's go.
4: Let's get it.
3: So here's the deal, man. You got 60 seconds to answer 10 questions. For every correct answer, we'll give you $10. Get all 10 right, you win $1,000. If you don't know an answer, you can say pass. We'll come back to that question as long as there's time left on the clock. And make sure the answer you give is the one that you want, because we have to go with your first response. And our judges, Big Man, don't play about that, all right?
5: Got it.
3: Got it. That being said, we want to hook you up with a free answer. Lo, what you got for him?
4: You need about two or three.
6: No,
4: free
6: he
4: answers.
6: Don't. That answer is an ant.
5: Ant. All right, I got it.
3: All right, I got 60 seconds on the clock. You ready?
5: I'm ready.
3: The clock begins at 3, 2, 1. Here we go. What is 12 times 5?
5: 60.
3: Spell the word animal.
5: A-N-I-M-A-L.
3: Which of these three shapes has no straight sides or corners? Is it a triangle, a square, or a circle?
5: A circle.
3: What massive historic monument in Egypt has the body of a lion and the head of a human?
5: Sphinx.
4: Oh,
3: what's the capital city of the state of Maryland?
6: Super easy.
5: Maryland. Baltimore?
3: How many feet are in one standard yard? Is it 2 feet, 3 feet, or 4 feet?
5: 3 feet.
3: Solve this math problem. What is 19 times 2?
5: 38.
3: What's the name of the large frozen continent located at the South Pole?
5: Antarctica.
3: Which of these common backyard creatures is classified as an insect? A spider, an ant, or a crab?
5: Ant.
3: What do you call a baby duck?
5: Duckling?
3: Hey.
6: Oh, my God.
3: Hey.
6: I mean, you know what you
4: don't
6: just
4: do
6: said?
4: Don't do that.
6: You
4: don't
6: just exposed how stupid Alton
4: is. Somebody stupid. Nobody, everybody know what a spinach is.
3: Everybody knows
4: what a spike is.
3: Everybody knows what a spinach is.
4: I thought you. I'm like, man, that's something you put on your body.
6: Yeah, he was like, these questions is hard. And I'm like, are we looking at the
4: everybody
6: same
4: Everybody don't know what a spink is. Spinks is.
6: The only spinks, thing, you're going to be so upset. And I'm shocked at you, because you're right there in Philly, which is not far from Maryland at all. You got that question wrong right there. The capital city of the state of Maryland is Annapolis. So everything else you got right. I knew you were going to be upset about
3: this.
6: $90.
3: Damn, bro.
4: Dang. $90.
5: So what's that capital again? Annapolis.
3: Annapolis. Yeah. Annapolis, Maryland. Annapolis. You've heard of Annapolis before, no?
5: No, I never heard of it.
3: Wow.
6: Yeah. I'm still just going to say it's Alton's fault, because he just was saying, and it was like you kept getting them right.
4: I thought he was going to get that Sphinx wrong.
5: Y'all should have gave me that one as the free answer.
6: Well, you didn't, hold on now. You didn't know which of the backyard creatures classified as an insect between a spider or ant and a, well, obviously not a crab, but a spider and an ant.
4: Yeah,
6: a spider and an ant would have been different.
5: A spider is an arachnoid.
3: See, come on. He know.
4: Okay, now nah, he know what's
3: going
4: on.
3: He
4: never know what a spinach
6: but
4: is.
6: But he don't know the capital of the city next to, the state next to him.
3: I tell you what, you will never forget the capital of the state of Maryland again, because that kept you from winning $1,000
6: today. He know Dan Aykroyd, but he don't know no Dan.
4: God, no. What the hell? A spider's a what? Okay.
3: Hey, Will, man, congratulations, bro. You won yourself $90 today on that $1,000 cash grab, man.
5: I appreciate it.
3: For sure.
5: Call me
3: back. I don't know, man. You might take all our money next time. You got any shout outs before you get off the line?
5: Absolutely. I'm going to shout out my whole team. Genethes.
3: Okay. Who?
5: The Genethes. Z-I-N-N-E-R-T-H-I-E-B-E-Z.
3: Genethes. All right. There it is, bro. For everybody else that wants to get down with the cash grab,
4: both people or some of both.
3: Text the word cash to 71007. You could be up next on that $1,000 cash grab.
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0: I'm excited to be home. I got a lot of family in here today, man. My family's in the building.
1: The whole gang is in here.
2: And your mom looking amazing, man.
0: Thank you,
1: okay,
0: man.
1: Stop
0: Stay away from my
1: though.
0: Mom,
1: yeah,
0: man.
1: It's
2: and they
1: getting
2: got
1: creepy.
2: Okay. All
1: You've
2: right.
1: said it
2: All
1: a few
2: right.
1: times
2: But
1: now.
2: They need to know.
1: It's getting right. weird.
0: My mom looks All great, right. but you can't say it.
1: Yeah, exactly.
2: Okay.
1: We can say it.
2: All right.
0: That being said, since Alton want to talk so much, you got to come right back. God Ain't Pleased is coming up next, Jess.
2: Yeah, we talk about couples. Yeah, there's a lot of couples breaking up, man, and it's a few couples getting on my nerve. I'm gonna tell y'all which one that God ain't pleased when we come back.
0: All right, for sure. Shout out to McDonald's for holding us down today, man. You know what it is, 100.3 WRNB, Morning Hustle. We live in the building. Let's go.
3: Feel the vibe, kicking your day off the right way.
4: This is what you like,
0: yeah,
4: with the Morning Hustle.
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18: 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Just a couple of typical delays this morning. Southbound 95 pretty solid from Cottman down to Vine. Normal backups on the Vine Expressway and Schuylkill Expressway. Watch for an accident in Limerick on Ridge Pike and Swamp Pike. There's one in Warrington Township in Bucks County on Easton Road just off of Street Road. 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Partly sunny today. Chance of an afternoon shower or thunderstorm. High 86. Tomorrow looks pretty nice. Mostly sunny. Moderate humidity. Another high of 86. Right now it's mostly cloudy and 72. 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I'm Randy Chepik, and now let's get back to the hustle. 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

0: name, please.
1: This is a holy moment.
0: With Alton Walker.
2: Yeah, baby, time for Alton Walker to hit him with what?
3: God name, please.
4: Yeah, we here. First of all, before I get started, I want to say, if you are putting anything else but A1 sauce on your Philly cheesesteak, and God ain't pleased. Make some noise, you put A1 sauce in your Philly cheese.
2: Exactly. We told you that ain't right.
4: Huh?
2: But that ain't right, bro.
4: What are y'all putting on your Philly cheese there? What is it?
2: Salt, pepper, ketchup.
4: I don't see how
5: mayonnaise.
4: You put ketchup on ketchup on your doggone
2: fried onions
4: on a steak. Okay. God ain't pleased. Y'all need to grow up.
2: Y'all forgive him. He's from Atlanta.
6: Yeah, you're right.
4: Mm-hmm. All right. We're talking about couples, man. You know, some couples are breaking up. You had the Joey Badass and Soraya that, you know, went out in the public and she clowned him, said he was cheating, even though he said he wanted to be in a polygamous relationship.
5: He did not say that when he was with her.
4: But he said it. So today, I'm just tired of it. I want to be out in the group chat.
5: Okay.
4: So thanks. I want to put out a few couples that God ain't pleased, and I'm tired of listening and hearing about them. And when I say their name, just make some noise you agree, all right? So we're going to start with the first one, Kim Kardashian and the Blacks.
6: Yeah.
5: And the Blacks. And the Blacks. Winnie hates you, Kim Kardashian.
4: Whoever you dating, we don't want to hear no more. You are messing these
5: people. And the blacks is wild. I don't know if I could. We shouldn't have cheered.
4: All right.
5: And the blacks
2: is hilarious.
4: All right, coming up at number four. I know Philly ain't going to like me with this one.
5: Oh,
4: Lord. Will Smith and Jada.
5: Yeah.
4: I was going to get some tomato thrown at me.
2: I think Philly tired of Jada. We always going to love Will.
4: Oh, okay. That's what it is. All right. Well, yeah.
5: I'm going to stay quiet.
2: You know, I tell you all the time, Will can do no wrong for
5: yes,
2: me.
5: Yes, he can.
4: Man,
5: numerous
4: know.
5: Movies.
4: All right.
5: Well, I'm going to be real.
4: But we going to bring that back up. But we tired of hearing about them and their entanglement. Stop it. All right, coming at number three, Ciara and Russell Wilson.
5: Yeah. We are tired.
4: And people was coming at me talking about, oh, you don't want black love? Listen, okay, but it's how much love can we get? All right? I know. See, y'all done got quiet on me. I don't care.
5: I just never seen them kiss.
4: They never kiss and said, I love you.
2: Not in public.
5: I don't see it.
4: I ain't never seen it.
5: I don't see no romance.
4: I ain't seen a bunch of dancing going on. All right. Come with that number two. Clarissa, Chills, and Papoose.
6: Yeah, we tired of that.
4: Stop. And God ain't pleased. I can't wait to stop hearing about y'all. Please go ahead and have that baby and hurry up and have it.
5: Clarissa going to beat you up. And my money on Clarissa.
2: And she can't do it.
4: Well, I want to see you box. I just don't. All right, I'm sorry, Clarissa.
5: What do you mean?
4: Because she can't fight.
5: She does box.
4: Yeah, I know. I forgot. Clarissa, if I see you, y'all keep going, keep posting. I love everything y'all doing.
2: Oh, now
4: man.
2: You love everything she's
4: doing.
2: Yeah,
4: have your baby. Yeah. All right, and coming at number one.
2: Here we go. Drum roll.
4: Drum roll, please.
5: Ready?
3: Blueface and Krishan Brown.
5: I know we hate them.
4: Oh, my God.
5: The baby.
4: Krishan, get back to Jesus. When you was praying and fasting, I love you. And Blueface, I'm sorry to tell you, you need to go back to jail. You made the world so much
5: peaceful. Oh, my God. Okay, back to jail is crazy.
4: Huh? I mean, I think that's going to be best.
2: She was on the straight and narrow.
5: Which Krishan y'all talking about?
4: She went to Jesus when he was
5: there. She was never on the straight and narrow. She was fighting the church.
2: All right.
4: Anyway, that's what I'm getting tired of.
5: Please.
4: And God ain't pleased. Stay off of social media. There it is.
2: There it is, man. Alton Walker's God ain't pleased.
4: And put A1 sauce on your Philly cheese.
5: Don't do that. It's going to change your life.
2: All right, man. It's the Philly Special Live Broadcast brought to you by McDonald's. We not done. We got legends coming up, man.
5: Yeah.
2: You know who's in the building already?
5: Who?
2: The legendary Bahama Diaz.
5: Hey!
2: And our brother, he just tore up the stage last night. Freeway is in the building.
4: Yes, sir.
5: I was going to say my line, but it's not safe for radio.
2: Oh, no, you can't say it.
5: You know the line I'm talking about.
2: Don't say it. Don't you say it, all right? We in the building, man, live in Philly. Morning Hustle, 100.3 R&B. Let's get it.
5: Yeah.

0: Hustle live in the building, baby. You know how we do it. You see what's going on. We live here trying to get.
1: I'm over here trying to order.
0: We're trying to get our McDonald's together. We ain't know.
2: Listen,
0: you know
2: I'm over here drinking my iced coffee. It must be something in it.
0: All right, look, we're here live in the studio. Philly, make some noise, please.
3: Yeah!
0: You know what I'm saying? And coming to the stage right now, we got a couple of people in the building. Bahamadia is here.
2: Yeah!
0: Freeway is in the building. Free, come up.
1: Yes, you know what I'm saying?
0: And, man, we're going to come back and talk a little bit more about everything that they got going
2: Freeway
0: on.
2: And the
0: this is a good time. Look at
2: big
0: that.
2: Big shout out to Kobe Cove in the building as well.
0: It's a whole Philly reunion
2: yes,
0: in this joint.
1: I got to get one of them rings, Freeway. I'm gonna get
2: if you giving away jewelry, I'll take the watch.
1: I'm gonna get right

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6: S-T-O-R-Y.
5: Which of these animals is biologically classified as a reptile? A frog, snake, or dog?
6: Frog.
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6: Mars.
5: What's the capital city of New York State?
6: Pass.
5: How many total states officially make up the United States? 45, 50, or 52?
6: 52.
5: What's the capital city of the country of Germany?
6: Berlin.
5: What's the largest organ of the human body?
6: Skin.
5: Which of these musical instruments belong to the woodwind family? A flute, a drum, or a violin?
6: F.
5: What's the specific name for a baby sheep?
6: Foal.
5: What's the capital city of New York State?
6: Albany.
5: Which of these musical instruments belongs to the woodwind family? A flute, a drum, or a violin?
6: Flute.
5: Time.
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1: Well, Miss Kehlani has canceled two tour dates following an unexpected health scare. The singer said she felt fine during 2 days off because suddenly waking up in severe pain and unable to swallow. Oh, my.
11: Oh.
1: Yes, absolutely. Oh. After a hospital visit, doctors ordered several days of vocal rest, forcing her to cancel shows in Camden, New Jersey, and Columbia, Maryland. Now,
11: I was
12: swallow?
1: Yes, L'Oreal.
13: Oh, my God. Okay.
1: Kehlani apologized to fans and hopes to return to the stage Saturday in Richmond, Virginia. But the people in Camden, New Jersey, they were pissed off because she told them maybe an hour or two before showtime.
13: Last minute. They already got their outfits on.
1: Absolutely.
13: You know what I mean?
1: Meanwhile, Philly's own Jill Scott has postponed two Detroit concerts due to illness. Her August 26th and 27th shows at the Fox Theater have been rescheduled for September 6th and 7th, and previously purchased tickets will be honored. Now, people are mad at her because they like, Labor Day weekend, Jill, we booked, we got other events, but nonetheless, hey, when you're sick, what you supposed to do?
14: Right, and right. I think they're really mad because they know what she could do with the mic.
13: This is good. That's what? Two.
1: Lori, Al, this
13: more
1: is a family show.
13: One more strike.
1: Sponsored by McDonald's.
14: You're setting me up.
1: You know what?
15: He said McDonald's, so I can't say why. About
1: out and over. We're wishing both ladies a speedy recovery.
13: That's right.
1: Yeah, let me clear my throat. Here's DJ Cool.
13: All right, there it is. Mother Knows, we appreciate you, bro, man.
1: Thank you.
13: And I want to say this, man. Make some noise for Mother Knows, please. Make some noise for Philly. You know what I mean? We appreciate you being part of the Morning Hustle Show and holding us down in the city because you are a legend here in the city of Philadelphia, and we appreciate you, bro.
1: Thank you, and I appreciate y'all for having a seat. I love all three of y'all.
13: Yeah, man.
14: All three of us.
13: We are in Philly, man. It is the Philly Special Live Broadcast brought to you by McDonald's, L'Oreal, Kyle Santilli, and Alton Walker.
14: Yeah.
13: And since we're talking legends, it's time to talk to the legends in the building. Give it up, Bahamadia in the building.
14: Yeah! Yeah.
13: And also give it up for our brother Freeway in the building. Man, and it's going down. I love this moment, man. On some level, and if I could just take a second, I got a personal relationship in one way with everybody here. This radio station, 100.3 R&B, at one time used to be Philly 103.9. And when they launched, Bahamadia had her own show.
14: Fire.
13: I used to come up to the show. We were trying to make get our music popping with Nomad at the time. And Bahamadia showed us love and ended up managing us for like a year.
14: Wait a minute. Okay. He was a real rapper because we thought he was lying.
5: Now how nice was it? Was Kyle good?
11: Yes.
14: We heard his name was Fiend. Is that true?
11: His name was Fiend. Like microphone Fiend.
13: Yeah, and so we used to come up, me and my homies, Aton and Bronson, man, we was Nomad. And she managed us for a year. She took us to New York. We performed in Harlem with Bahamadia at this showcase.
14: Fire.
13: And it was a lot of love. And I couldn't be here today without inviting you up.
11: Thank you so much.
13: Yeah.
11: You know what it is, though. It's like you're blessed to be a blessing. And sometimes you have the ability to see potential in people way beyond the years that they, you know, before materialized.
5: Yeah.
11: And I knew that about myself, you know, so it was always about paying it forward, you know.
14: Man, is he still giving you the 10% that, or 15 that you deserve? You worked for that.
5: He quit rapping, so he don't owe you nothing.
13: That's a fact. And for Freeway, I met Freeway a bunch of times.
5: You went on tour with Freeway, too?
13: I didn't go on tour with Freeway, right? But living in Chicago, my birthday party 2022, I brought Freeway out, and he killed my birthday party in Chicago. It was lit.
12: That joint was turned up.
13: Yeah.
12: I love this shot, man. Shout out to Chicago.
13: For sure. And Freeway and Beanie, they turned it up last night at the Keisha Cole.
14: Sure
13: at the Dell. That was fire.
14: Y'all came in through the clutch because, you know, somebody couldn't make
12: it. We got the call like 5:45 p.m.
5: Yeah.
12: We was there at 7.
14: You know what I love about that? And that shows like your drive still in this game is because most people, they don't stay ready. They got to get ready, and they wouldn't have been able to hit that stage, but because you are such a professional and you've been doing this for years, you was able to get up there, you and Beans, and shut it down.
12: Yeah, God is good, man. You know, they say the average lifespan of a rapper is 5 years, and I've been doing this 25 years professionally.
5: Come on, man.
12: It's a blessing.
14: Yeah.
5: Yeah,
13: no doubt. And speaking to that longevity, Bahamadia, you just got back from Europe. Didn't you just have a tour in Europe?
11: Japan. I've been globetrotting for like 30-some years, just because my debut album, Collage, just turned 30.
14: Wow. Congratulations.
11: So I've been just doing like a series of shows celebrating, you know, the launch.
14: I know everybody asks you this, but I got to get in on it. How do you feel about women in hip-hop nowadays? I know things have changed from just even being an artist myself. Before, it was barely a woman out, you know, and now you have all these ladies that are doing their thing. But some people say it's a little too raunchy, some of them. A
5: lot of booty hole browns.
11: My thing is the art is the indicative, you know, it's like the expression of life. So then what we experience now is just indicative of the times, which means we have so much work to get done. You know
14: that's
11: what I
14: right.
11: mean? Because these people wouldn't be, and I'm not just talking about the women.
14: That's right.
11: You asked me about the women, but I'm saying it generally.
14: Mm-hmm.
11: Like, whatever we're experiencing and the success of these people and these artists, that tells you that these people have a fan base and have their voice to certain demographics of people.
14: Yeah.
11: If that's the case, then the people that nobody should be doing a lot more to work.
14: You're absolutely right. But you know what's cool about that, though? You talk about now, the times now. When we in the clubs and when we outside, one of the songs that get everybody going, even though, like, times have changed, they put on What We Do.
13: Yeah.
14: And it's almost like it came out yesterday.
13: Thanks.
14: So how does that feel to have a record so impactful that even now, to this day, it's still rocking like it's the number one song on the charts?
12: Oh, man, it's a blessing, man. You know, they say you take your whole life to make your first album, and I poured my heart into my first album. And, you know, for it still to be getting recognition to this day is is great. It's the 23rd anniversary of Philadelphia Freeway.
14: So look at that. Look at that.
16: Yeah.
12: You know, I, at Free Fest this year, which is my festival that I do every year, it was the third annual Free Fest. We did a collaboration with Planes. So it's our first collaboration with Planes to celebrate the 23rd anniversary of Philadelphia Freeway.
14: I love
12: that. We're
14: going
12: to run it around the United States for the rest of the year, and we're running.
13: One thing I love too, Free Man, I said this last night watching you and Beans on stage, is y'all got the longevity and y'all still got the brotherhood. Still got the brotherhood. And I love that, man, because we've seen so many transitions from State Property being under the Rockefeller, Rockefeller falling apart, y'all having to find your way in the middle of all of that. You know what I'm saying? And I don't think you ever fell out with anybody, but, you know, the thing with Beans and Jay was public. And then to see y'all all come back together and do the shows in New York with Jay, and things have come back full circle. Like, how are y'all able to maintain through all the ups and downs and still maintain that brotherhood?
12: I mean, we brothers. That's my brother, man, from day one, man. You know, he helped change my life and a bunch of people around me, man. So we gonna always have that brotherhood no matter what. Like, you know, even if we never spit another rap, that's gonna be my brother.
14: I know that Kyle mentioned the New York show, but I happened to be at Roots Picnic and see y'all shut the city down.
12: Amazing, man. You know, just for me, just to see Jay and Beans on stage together.
14: Epic.
12: And, you know, like, at the rehearsals, and like, it was beautiful, man. You know, and God willing, we'll see more of it.
16: How you feel about the state of rap now? Like, what you see?
12: I feel like what Bahamadia said. You know, what's going on in music is an expression of what's going on in the world. You know, and, you know, I feel like hip-hop is whatever the artist feels like and he's pouring into the music, that's what it is.
13: Yeah.
12: You can't be mad at what the young folks is doing. It's how they feel. It's the way that they express themselves.
14: With the young people, right? Right now, it's like they're saying, like, some of the older artists are not showing love, are not reaching back. Did you feel like when you was coming up, or when y'all was coming up, that y'all got love from the older artists? And do you feel like that is your job?
12: Most definitely, man. Look, I remember even Bahamadia when I was a young boy, like, when music was just a dream to me, I was around and I was seeing her grinding and doing her thing, you know. Like, some of my favorite artists, like Tretch from Naughty by Nature.
14: Yeah.
12: That's my brother. Drez from Black Sheep. Big Daddy Kane just was in Philly. He called me to get him a barber to get his hair cut.
14: That's fire. That's dope.
12: Just to be embraced by the legends and the people that I grew up to means everything to me.
13: Yeah.
17: You want to say something to that? Set it off?
11: I said it all. As far as, because I feel like hip-hop has always been kind of, like, marketed as a youth-oriented tool, but really, the people, when I was a young buck, the artists that I saw on stage at the live performances was adults.
14: Yeah.
11: I think you had more substance to be presented because they were full-grown adults making music. So that's what I took away from. And a lot of the stuff is just factory equipment, too. You know what I mean? It starts at home.
14: That's right.
16: Well, me and Kyle are ready to get back on the road.
13: Come on, man. Huh?
14: Make what you gonna do?
12: It's a lane for everything. And y'all cheating because y'all got the radio, so y'all.
13: Cheat code.
14: This is the 35th anniversary of Fiends.
16: We ready to get back.
13: Come
16: out
13: on,
16: there.
13: Man! I got some bars from '98. I can still spit right now. You know what I mean?
16: Give it sound
14: like '98 bars.
16: Give five and a half bars.
13: All right, you know what, man?
14: You gotta
16: Freeway,
14: update them bars.
16: Five and a half bars.
13: Bahamadia in the building, right? It's about them. It ain't about me.
12: Oh, we need to hear them bars.
13: Oh, free put me. Okay.
16: Give him six and
13: all right. We're going to do this and we're going to go to break because I know we got to wrap.
16: But let's go.
13: Since Free ass.
14: Lord, all right. I'm scared.
16: Lord, I'm scared too.
13: Within my radius, my vision to the surface is the shadiest. My core, metaphor, rapport, store, the craziest. Woo. Melodic atheist spotted. Thoughts chaotic within a logic, so I jot it on scrolls like I'm a prophet.
14: Woo.
13: A lot of the slight margin, the bargain, my mind apart in. Separate the seeds from evil like in a garden. A sergeant with foreign expense, borrowing with convents. Got 5 cents on your pennies of thought full of nonsense.
14: Why'd you let Kyle do
13: that? Come on!
16: Come on now. I wrote all that.
14: This is it. This is an older rap, I could tell.
16: I wrote all that.
13: We got to take this break. I appreciate y'all, man. Just let the people know how they can follow y'all
16: and
13: everything
16: magnesium?
13: That y'all. I might have said magnesium. Hey, Baha, how can they follow you?
14: Milk of magnesium.
11: Find me on all the socials at Queen Bahamadia. And then BeagleRecordsLLC.com for all the merch and new music.
14: Yeah.
13: Free, how about you, bro?
12: You can follow me on Instagram at Philly Freeway, on Facebook, Philadelphia Freeway, on X, Philly Freezer. And, you know, the website is freedomthinkers.academy.
13: Yeah.
12: And we're just launching the new merch page, is Philly Freezer. 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So
14: why did you Freeway? You look the same as the day you came out too. Skin glistening.
12: That's a blessing, man.
11: I'm sorry. Before I leave, though, I do have to, you know, acknowledge the Most High for giving me this opportunity.
14: Yes,
11: you know
14: yes.
11: What I mean? And
14: definitely.
11: Then secondly, I got to give a shout out to Kobe Cole because he was the first major radio personality to give me a shot.
14: Yeah, Kobe Cole. Me too. Me too. Look
12: at
14: that.
12: Shout out to Kobe. I knew Kobe since I was a little kid. Like, my rap name was Little Less. Kobe, Stanley T, they really embraced me and helped pour into me. That's why I'm able to do what I do at a professional level because I was seasoned when I was a young
14: boy.
5: You was a little kid, right?
12: Yes, sir.
18: All right, Kobe. Man.
14: Kobe, the Kingmaker.
18: Yo, it's a whole Philly reunion in this joint. We appreciate y'all being here.
14: Yeah.
18: Make some love, man.
12: Make
18: some love.
12: Powerful.
14: Legend.
18: Absolutely.
12: Philly powerful, man. We got our hand in the music business, in film. We got our hand in everything. Like,
5: yeah.
12: A lot of our musicians on tour with a lot of big artists.
5: Right. They got some dope musicians.
12: Yeah,
5: that's
12: Philly
5: right.
12: Powerful, man.
18: Yeah. No
14: doubt. Yeah.
18: We're going to keep being powerful. We're going to keep representing. Y'all know what it is, 100.3 R&B.
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22: 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We are slowly returning to normal on the Schuylkill Expressway westbound. Still pretty well jammed from University and through Bryan against some slowing approach in Girard. Earlier broken down vehicle there that caused all that backup has been cleared. Big jam still across town on the westbound Vine Expressway from 95 in through the Schuylkill Expressway. It's the most wonderful time of the year at Staples. They have back to school supplies as low as 25 cents, up to 40% off select tech and more at staples.com/back to school. Staples, that was easy. Partly sunny today, a chance of an afternoon shower or thunderstorm, high of 86. Tomorrow looks nicer, mostly sunny, just some moderate humidity, another high of 86. Right now it's mostly cloudy and 73. 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

0: Billy, make some noise!
1: Yeah!
2: Oh, you in the back.
0: Yeah.
1: She got the applause.
2: Put the applause
1: yeah,
2: in the back.
1: Nobody can see it.
2: Nobody see you.
1: Yeah, only
2: applause.
1: Us.
3: Carly, bring that applause.
1: Uh-oh, now look back.
3: This is crazy, man. We're live in the building right now, Philadelphia.
1: Yeah.
3: The Morning Hustle, L'Oreal, Kyle Santilli, and Alton Walker. Shout out to McDonald's for making this happen.
1: McDonald's.
2: Yes, sir.
3: We appreciate y'all.
1: I
3: and
1: got
3: big
1: McDonald's.
3: Shout out to owner-operator Danielle Dawkins Alston as well, man. If it wasn't for her, we might not be doing what we're doing right now. So one more round of applause.
2: Come on.
3: For McDonald's.
1: That's
3: man.
1: Right.
2: Y'all enjoy that food, right?
3: Yeah, exactly.
2: Hey, somebody's still chewing. Yeah, yeah, you enjoy it.
1: Yeah, why do you keep starting with him today?
3: That's one of my little
2: man.
3: Cousins.
2: That's my guy, man. I like him. He's going to be somebody.
1: It's a bunch of people that look like Kyle in the studio.
3: Yeah, man. Hey, watch this, watch this. If you related to me through blood in any kind of way, make some noise.
1: Yeah! Yeah. This is a little ridiculous. How many family reunions y'all going to have this year?
2: They don't have 10.
3: We turned this into one. All right, well, let's talk about our brother that's in the building right now, man, representing for the city. Trying yes. to bring awareness to great causes, and he did something I damn sure would never do. Y'all all saw the story of him going viral, walking from Philadelphia to California. Humble Zay.
1: Yeah. Man. He walked here this morning as well.
3: Right to the chair. What's up, bro?
4: Yo, what's up, my guy? Appreciate y'all for having me.
3: Oh, let's get his mic up. His mic ain't up? Yeah, let's get his mic up a little bit.
1: Yeah.
3: How you feel? Say something.
4: I said, I appreciate y'all.
3: Come on.
1: That's right.
5: What's there going on, everybody? Appreciate y'all for having me.
1: Yeah.
5: Shout out Morning Hustle, man. You got to get to it in the morning.
1: Yeah. Yes, I love it.
2: You was hustling for real.
1: Sure was. How did it feel to have all that support? When I heard in the beginning, you tried to get some of the support of the people in the city, and you ain't really get that support. Yeah. So how did it feel when the world jumped behind you?
5: I feel like, you know, you got a vision. You know, you just got to stick to it. Put your faith in God and just understand that people might not see your vision in the beginning. I feel like that was like the biggest message of the whole journey. Like, people might not see what you're trying to do in the beginning, but you just got to trust in yourself, trust in God, and then, you know, the support going to come. So that was my main message right there.
3: Talk about just, you know, I'm pretty sure a lot of people know the story, but for those that may not, talk about the beginning, why you chose to do this, what you were raising awareness for, and the whole just idea of getting it going.
5: So back in November 2025, so this was like about 3-4 months before I started, I had gotten to a real bad car accident where I had to learn how to walk again. So I just was like so grateful, you know, to be able to walk again, that I'm like, yo, I'm gonna just do this. You know what I'm saying? But I always was like, I had a brand called Humble. I had a store in a fashion district, a lot of kids wearing my brand and stuff like that. So I always had a connection to the kids. And I understood that, you know, that we come from these environments where a lot of them be having a lot of potential, but they just need that opportunity and environment to guide them the right way. We already got a lot of positive influences and things like that coming from the city of Philadelphia. So me making a way for myself, opening up stores and stuff like that, I said, yo, I want to be able to build, you know, the next generation of kids, put them in position to be able to win. So that's where the whole, you know, idea come from.
1: And we saw a big crazy moment, a scary moment for you. You were hit. Well, you was almost hit multiple times, but you were actually hit by a car, by a moving vehicle. How did you even get the mental capacity to be like, listen, I'm gonna figure it out just in these days and get back on that road?
5: I think at that point, I feel like every time you do something in life, let's say you got a dream or a goal, it's like it's gonna be a roadblock that's gonna try to stop you, you know, every time. But to be great, you gotta push through that. So my main mindset was like, all right, I had like 50, 60 lawyers calling me, yo, we can get you paid, just stop, go to physical therapy. I'm like, no, I'm cool, because it's not about the money for me. You know, for me, it was more so about the impact. And it's like, all right, if I keep going, how many people that's going to inspire? You feel what I'm saying? So that was like my whole mindset. Like my mom, everybody calling me like, stop, you going to die out there.
1: I'm going to keep going.
5: You feel what I'm saying? I'm going to keep going. But at the end, it was just so many people that was inspired by it. And I knew that, though. I seen the vision, so it was like, that's what kept me going for.
1: Even though you was on live stream, some people was accusing you of not walking. They said you were, like, getting in the car and riding
2: out. You were never tempted, though? You ain't like, say, Lord, this is fucking God. I need you to ride. Somebody stop my back. I see you, man. You need a ride.
5: Though, it was certain moments, though, like, you know, I'm in the middle of Arizona in the desert. Rattlesnakes, all type of stuff.
2: Yeah.
5: Though, like, I'm tight moments. I wasn't really never. I was too deep in. Like, all right, I already made it this far.
2: Yeah.
5: But it was like a video I posted. I feel like when it really hit people, it was like I posted a video of like when I first started until now. and it was like I lost like 60.
1: Yeah, I saw that.
5: You can't tap that. You know what I'm saying? So it was like
2: Arizona would have been the perfect time to get in the car because there ain't no camera.
3: He had the camera.
2: Oh, but you had to turn that off though. You could have got at least 10 miles.
3: Let me ask you this because that's such a long journey for you to walk, and it took so much time. And I know you went through so many challenges, but is there one specific moment where it was the most challenging of the whole journey?
5: Definitely Arizona. It was one day I did 57 miles. Started at like 5 in the morning. I got down like 11 p.m. It was pitch black outside. It was just me out there. It probably was like the most challenging moment because it's like, you know, out here they got like street lights.
2: That's why I said pitch black.
1: No sidewalk. Nothing.
5: Nothing. So
1: what happened to the dog that you picked up on the way?
5: He at the crib right now.
1: Yeah.
5: I met him in New Mexico.
1: He started following me on stream.
5: While I was on stream, he started following me. I'm like, yeah, this is my dog.
3: This is my dog now.
1: No way, that's cool.
3: How's your life changed since you completed the journey? What's been the biggest difference before you left and now?
5: I feel like just probably like more opportunity. I was a little bit more like, I'm more known than I was. I was already kind of known because of my brand in Philly, but just more opportunities. I feel like being able to leverage the platform I got right now with this.
1: I saw you shout out Wallow. What's y'all relationship like? Did he have much impact on what you did?
5: Shout out Wallow. He probably one of the only influencers from Philly that actually like donated to the cause and like hit me up like, yo, look, whatever you need. Like he called me like on a regular day to day basis.
1: Wow.
5: Like, he kinda told me like, yo, I see myself and you when I was younger.
3: You know what I'm saying? Fire.
5: Like so he very encouraging and be calling me like almost everything.
1: And you reached a goal.
5: Yeah.
1: So what's the next step now?
5: So
1: because there's so many kids out here that ain't.
5: We got something coming within the next 90 days. It's a surprise. But we got something coming like for like the university.
3: Okay.
5: Like, we're about to get started. So.
2: And can you really talk about on that for people that don't know what you're raising the money for?
5: I'm raising the money to build a university. The university is gonna be a trade school. Mm-hmm. So, you know, we're gonna kids gonna be able to come and get trades from there. Ages 15 to 21. That's how we're going to start up.
3: When we come back, because we want to make sure that everybody has that information for real. So we got to take this break, but we're not going to push you out the door. All right. Humble Zay is in the building.
2: We're going to walk you out the door.
3: Walk you out the door.
2: That's our team.
3: All right, Philly, make some noise for Humble Zay, man. One of us is live in the building. 100.3 R&B.

0: More of the Hustle Show is in the building, baby. It's live, 100.3 R&B. We in the building, brought to you by McDonald's.
1: Yeah.
0: L'Oreal, Kyle Santilli, and Alton Walker. Philly, make some noise.
1: Mickey D. Yeah. Big yes, flavor sir. And a great value are back at McDonald's.
0: Come
1: okay.
0: On now.
1: Grab your favorite extra value meal and give your appetite and your wallet something to smile about. Ba da ba ba ba. We loving it.
0: Just like that. All right, Humble Zay is still here.
1: Yeah.
0: And we wanted to make sure that everybody knows what he has going on because you're doing good things for the city and for the community. Humble University,
2: yes, sir.
0: That's what you was raising
2: yes,
0: the money
2: sir.
0: For.
2: Yes, sir.
0: So talk a little bit about how people can reach out to you if they want to
1: donate.
0: Sign up, reach out to you, and things of that nature.
2: HMBL Zay on all platforms, Instagram, Facebook, TikTok. Linktree is in my bio.
0: Yeah.
1: So we know that you have a surprise coming for the university, but is there another goal in mind that you also have coming?
2: I'm doing a walk to Canada in October.
0: This guy, man.
1: Oh, my goodness. Now, how far is that? Can people join you on this walk? You like, no, I'm doing this by myself.
2: Yeah, I don't know, because some people join for the wrong reason.
1: Yeah, right. That's true.
2: It got to be genuine, though, but if you're serious, we can get out there.
0: Well, I mean, Canada, obviously, do you know where in Canada you're walking to?
2: I'm starting in Buffalo.
0: Okay.
2: And I'm going through Toronto, and I'm going 1,000 miles in Canada.
1: Woo!
3: Yeah, see, he couldn't just stop at the border. He's going to go all the way to the top. Yeah, I'm going to the top.
1: What is your diet like when you're doing these walks?
2: I'll be eating what I want because like, I'll be burning so much.
0: Right.
1: Yeah.
2: I'll be eating what I want.
0: He'll be out there with McDonald's.
2: Yeah. No McDonald's.
1: Oh, yes, McDonald's.
3: Yes, McDonald's.
1: Actually,
3: today,
1: a McMuffin.
3: Today, McDonald's. Say it. You say it. You say yes right. To the McDonald's today.
2: That's right.
3: You're
1: going to say all he ate was McDonald's.
3: That damn right.
0: All right, for sure. Did the city give you a proclamation? Or can we say that in the future, maybe? They need to recognize.
1: We need a Humble Zay Day.
2: I got a key to the city.
0: You got the key to the city.
1: Okay, there we go.
3: Okay.
1: Yeah,
3: right.
1: You ever try to use it?
0: Yeah, make it.
3: What is unlocked?
0: Nobody ever knows what the lock is.
1: I don't think it opens anything, though. It's like a scam.
2: I feel like it's resources that come with it, man.
0: There you go.
2: I mean, I look at it like, I just look at it as like, all right, this is something that I got to live up to.
0: Yeah, for sure. Well, I know the city is proud of you. Your people are proud of you. People supported you on a mission. Humble University is on the way.
1: Yeah.
0: You know what I mean? And people need to tap in with you and move forward.
1: I want to ask this one thing. Who is the person that reached out to you that you was like, wow, they're watching too?
2: Queen Latifah.
1: Ooh.
0: Queen Latifah.
2: Yeah.
1: What did she say to you?
2: She was just like encouraging me like almost every day for real.
1: That's so fire.
3: You and I team.
0: Exactly.
1: Be fire.
3: You don't even know what that
1: you
3: is.
1: You too young for that song, huh?
2: I don't know that song.
1: Yeah, I knew it. I knew
0: it. We gotta do your Queen Latifah research
2: Queen
0: now.
2: Latifah set
1: sing the living single at least.
3: Just set it off.
0: Keep doing your thing, bro.
2: Appreciate
0: keep doing your thing,
2: appreciate
0: man. Give it up for Humble Zay.
1: Yeah.
0: We still here with the livest audience in Philadelphia. More Hustle Show, 100.3 R&B.
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5: 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This is the

0: 100.3 R&B, more than hustle in the building. Philly, yeah. Make some noise.
1: Yeah. Philly.
0: L'Oreal, Kyle Santilli, and Alton Walker. We're happy to have this live broadcast brought to us by McDonald's.
2: 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Now, mine came straight to me.
0: Yeah.
2: Today.
0: Yeah.
2: Did yours come straight
0: Absolutely.
2: To you today?
0: Absolutely.
2: And it was delicious.
0: It was a McDelivery, they said.
3: McDelivery.
0: Yeah,
2: they called me McLovin. Because I'm loving it.
0: And we are loving the fact that we're having a great time today, man. We had a chance to talk to Freeway, Bahamadia, Humble Zay, KP pulled up on us. You know what I mean? And we're able to do all of this for y'all, with y'all today because of McDonald's. And we have a beautiful black woman here today who is the owner operator of McDonald's, man. Miss Danielle Dawkins. Austin is in the building.
2: Yeah.
0: And if it wasn't for her, we might not be doing what we're doing in this moment. Thank you for being here. Thank you for holding us down.
4: Thank you for having me. I appreciate being here.
2: We're so excited. And you're my new best friend. You told me you're going to help me open a McDonald's.
4: I got you covered.
2: How difficult was that process for you?
4: Well, I'm a second generation. So my parents, this will be their 40th year.
2: Amazing.
4: In McDonald's. So I've been doing this since I was 5 years old.
2: No. Wow.
0: Yes. You started
2: so y'all
0: fries?
2: Did have McDonald's money.
4: We did. Look. Yeah, they had me wiping tables down at 5 years old. Yeah, I've been in the business since I was
0: You was like the female Calvin from back in the day.
4: I was a Calvinette. Yes.
0: So how did your parents, what made them get into it though?
4: My dad was a teacher, then he went into real estate, and he just wanted to do something different. And he got into the business, and he owned, you remember Chicken George?
0: Yes.
4: He had Chicken George's in Baltimore, and that segued into McDonald's.
2: No, wait, so how many total?
4: I have four right now.
2: Wow.
0: So,
4: yeah,
0: come on.
4: I have four right now.
2: And
0: come
2: how
0: on.
2: About your parents?
4: I'm trying to retire them, so I bought their four.
2: I love that.
0: You and bought then, their
4: yeah,
0: four.
4: Yeah, I bought their four. So
2: that's incredible.
4: I like to say my dad works for me, but.
2: Ah! Yeah. Does he listen to you, though?
4: Well, that's a different story. Yeah, we work together.
2: Do your ice cream machines work?
4: Always.
2: That's all that
4: Always.
2: Matters. Make some noise
4: Always.
2: For that.
4: Always.
0: When they say in today's climate, I feel like a lot of times kids are good at bad rap. Nobody wants to work. Oh, we got jobs. They just don't want to. Are you having a difficult time when it comes to finding people to work at your McDonald's? What's been your experience?
4: I have 1,000 applications right now.
2: Wow. Okay.
4: We always are hiring. You know, in the city of Philadelphia, we always have a job. Mm-hmm. In our surrounding area, we have jobs on Indeed right now. So, you know, if you need a job, we got you covered.
2: Now, there's an online debate, and whoever started this, I want to fight them. And I'm bringing this up because my favorite meal at McDonald's, hands down, is the Filet-O-Fish meal.
0: Me too.
2: I don't even, listen, I don't even look at nothing else. I had me some pickles, and we good. Now, they were saying, you don't order fish from McDonald's.
4: Everybody loves the fish.
2: Period.
0: That's my favorite too.
4: So I actually don't eat fish, but everybody, I know.
2: You're not helping me out here.
4: No, I don't eat fish at all, but everyone says it's like the most amazing fish sandwich that
2: even Kanye said what she ordered.
4: I'm telling
2: fish
4: you.
2: Fillet.
4: People love our fish. Get the double fish. We have it.
0: Come on.
4: It's good.
0: Y'all That's still putting toys in the Happy Meals?
4: Of course.
0: Okay.
2: But why the adults never get nothing? Because we the one paying.
4: We've had adult toys.
2: But had.
0: Whoa.
2: Oh.
4: They
2: not at this McDonald's.
3: We just got to rearrange how we say it.
2: Toys
3: if you are if you are older, you can
2: happy,
3: get.
2: I don't think
4: can,
2: there's no
4: you
2: way.
4: You can still enjoy the kids' toys, but we do drop with adult meals.
2: Wait,
4: adult
2: I ain't meals
3: there we go.
2: Got.
3: That's better.
2: I ain't never seen no purple drink at McDonald's. What's going on?
4: Okay,
2: in this
4: so this is our Red Bull refresher. So once you get low like this, that's when it turns purples. But the Red Bull refresher, if you need to pick me up because I was tired this morning.
0: Okay,
4: so I do I need have my energy now.
2: Ooh, yeah. I like
4: They're
2: that.
4: Good.
2: I like
4: They're
2: how y'all expanding the menu.
4: Okay, try our drinks. They're good.
0: I want to know this. I've always wanted to know this. If I wanted to follow in your footsteps and own my own McDonald's, how much money do I need to start with?
4: So I had a different process. Again, I'm a second gen.
0: Yeah.

0: And then once I graduated college, I went full force.
1: Where Ronald been? Because I haven't seen him in many commercials.
0: He's doing a lot of national stuff.
2: Is the Hamburglar still locked up?
0: No. He's out stealing cheeseburgers. Right,
1: and now we're going to bring the playpens back. Because
0: some
1: I feel
0: have
1: like,
0: them, some don't. So yeah. It depends.
1: Y'all turned gray instead of yellow and red, it's like y'all trying to be bougie.
3: I saw that. You saw that meme. They took the colors out.
1: Yeah, they trying to be bougie. Yeah. They making these kids bougie.
2: I ain't going to hold you. When I was a kid, we used to love the McDonald's on 69th Street.
0: Okay.
2: That
0: okay.
2: used to be there. You had the upstairs and the downstairs.
0: So I have an upstairs.
2: Come on.
3: Come on now.
2: Yeah,
3: we have two floors.
2: Oh, my God.
0: We have two floors.
1: Do people be using the machines, or do y'all still use majority cashier?
0: But a lot of people use the kiosk, but there's somebody out front helping you out.
1: Because I had to help two old people last time I was in McDonald's. They didn't know how to press the buttons. Yeah. I was like, it's a touch screen.
0: No, there should be somebody out there able to help them out.
1: They was looking for a keyboard. It wasn't.
0: It's interesting. So like, we'll take your order, baby. That's what's up. It's okay.
2: Well, you're doing good work. We appreciate you. You said you have four locations.
0: I do.
2: Can you give the people the locations in case they want to pull up on you?
0: So I have one about 5 minutes from here, 52nd and Parkside, Broad and Diamond on Temple University's campus, 22nd
2: Club
0: and
2: McDonald's, that's yours?
0: Okay.
2: I know you own Club McDonald's.
1: I know that's right. But you can't even get in, remember?
2: I used to be in Club McDonald's.
0: You were there when my dad was there. Yeah,
2: that
0: my dad owned
2: crazy.
0: It. Yeah.
1: That's fire.
2: Okay,
1: so
2: what's the other two?
0: Yeah, 22nd in Lehigh, and I have one in Fishtown.
1: What's your favorite one? Do you have a favorite one?
0: No. They're all my babies.
1: Okay.
3: Oh, there you go.
1: Yeah, just like kids. Exactly. There's always a favorite.
0: Exactly. All right, well, thank you
2: for holding us down today. We appreciate you, making us, you know, a part of what you got going on and holding us down here for the show.
1: Yes, so thank you for bringing us out and bringing us food.
0: Of course.
2: Look at the owner of Club McDonald's right there.
1: You don't even need an ID to get in.
0: Okay, no, you don't. Come on. Every first Friday, we have a party.
2: Motor Hustle Show, man. 100.3 R&B.

0: like that.
1: Yeah, that's
0: I like
1: fire.
0: That song. It gave
1: that's
0: a little fire. Michael Jackson vibe or something. I don't know.
1: Shout out to Snow Allegra, man. She's dope, man.
0: Yeah.
1: Born to Hustle in the Building. Is Philly in the building?
2: Yes, sir.
0: Show no.
2: Right, you know man. I'm from Philly. Let's
1: oh,
2: go.
1: Oh, my God. Alton is so crazy, man. L'Oreal, Kyle Santillan, Alton Walker. We are here, and we get ready, man, because Mother Knows is going to hold us down with something, yeah?
3: Absolutely. Another canceled concert, and there's an R&B singer that's mourning the loss of his son. I'll give you all the tea in a few.
0: Oh, no.
3: See what I know, saying. Right?
0: Yeah. Yeah. Have to be known.
3: Absolutely.
1: We here today, man. We being held down by McDonald's, man. Shout out to the local Philly McDonald's for sure.
0: That's right, because McDonald's is putting value back on the menu. Make your Big Mac, McNuggets, or sausage, egg, and cheese McGriddles a meal and save. 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
1: Yeah.
0: We got McDonald's. Hey.
1: Right back with Mother Knows, man. 100.3 R&B.
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15: Shout out to the boss lady, Divine Martino. She sent me this tea. J. Cole canceled his Sacramento concert after a tragic accident claimed the life of a member of his touring crew. Ooh. The crew member was transporting equipment from J. Cole's Seattle show when his truck overturned on Interstate 5 Thursday morning. He was the only person inside and did not survive. J. Cole's team sent condolences to his family and loved ones. Fans will receive refunds, but there's no word on whether the show will be rescheduled. Meanwhile, we're sending prayers and condolences to R&B singer and former Blackstreet member Dave Hollister. Dave announced the heartbreaking loss of his 30-year-old son, Kalen, writing that no words or amount of tears could express his pain. A cause of death has not been announced. Our thoughts are with Dave Hollister and his entire family during this incredibly difficult time.
16: Sad. That's awful. We've been seeing a lot of deaths lately.
15: I know. What is this, three?
16: No, it's like 33. Right. It's so many.
17: Lot. It's been a lot of people dying.
15: Well,
17: man.
15: With that being said, we need some Jill Scott. Here's Golden.
17: I hear that.
16: We need some life. Yeah. Hey.

0: Ready? Here we go,
1: now
0: y'all.
1: You taking me to
0: here we go. Y'all know what it is, baby. Morning Hustle in the building. 100.3 R&B. Philly, make some noise.
2: Yeah.
1: And your McDonald's favorite is now your wallet's favorite, too. Extra Value Meals are back, making it easier to enjoy more of what you love for less. And make sure you check out your local Philly McDonald's, okay? Make it easy. He didn't read none of it, and I was about to swing on you, okay?
2: I read all that.
1: Lie to him. I'm so glad this is the end of the show.
0: Listen, not me. This has been fun. It's been a good time today.
1: You're not sitting next to him.
0: Yeah, that's true, too.
1: Gosh.
0: We have had a time today. And Philly, we want to thank y'all so much, man, just for holding us down on a Morning Hustle show. You know what I mean? Each and every day, man, it's nothing but love. You know what I'm saying? Mother Knows been hanging out.
1: Yeah.
2: Wow. Had an amazing time.
1: Love Mother Knows.
2: I love y'all.
1: Legend.
0: And we just appreciate everybody that pulled up on us, man. We had Freeway. We had Bahamadia. We had Humble Zay. We had KP.
1: That's
0: right.
1: Shout out to Tony in the street.
0: And just, what'd you say? Oh, of course we got to show love to Danielle.
1: Yeah,
0: she
1: Danielle.
0: Owns Club McDonald's, though.
1: Of course. Yeah. Yeah.
2: Love Danielle.
3: Four of them.
1: I thought he said Tony in ATL. I was like, why you trying to get out of here? You know, I do got one great. We got to bring Made in America back, man.
2: Yeah,
1: that was my festival. I liked it.
2: Yeah, for sure.
1: I've never been to one,
4: and I've been here for 24 years.
0: What? You never went to Made in America?
1: I didn't miss one.
2: Mm-mm. I don't do that Made in America.
0: Wow.
1: What about Roots?
2: Yeah, I like the Roots.
1: I like both. I need a little bit of both.
3: And shout out to our audience for sticking out with us, coming
1: y'all
3: out.
1: Y'all did that.
3: Shout out.
1: Even though we had to feed y'all to get y'all to come.
0: No, you didn't. Shout out to the audience, my family. So I appreciate y'all being here. For sure, man. So we here. It's been a good time, and it's been nothing but love, man.
1: Yes.
3: Yeah.
0: Damn. I feel like we're supposed to wrap up, but I don't want to.
1: Yeah, it seems like you want to.
3: I love you. You love me.
1: Hey, all right, well, I'm going to go to the airport, and y'all keep singing.
0: All right, look. Now, real talk, though, we do got to get up out of here. We appreciate y'all, man. Of course, Divine is up next. Make sure y'all stick around and rock out with her.
2: Yeah, CJ, honey.
0: Yeah, big shout out to Free. Big shout out to Beans. They tore it up last night.
1: Yeah.
0: Cool. That was a good
1: we
0: time
1: didn't get
0: as well.
1: To make it because we had that big flight delay. 7 hours, me and Alton sat in the airport. But we made it here to
2: we
1: make sure
2: right.
1: we
2: That's
1: came
2: right.
1: and touched That's the right. city. And big shout out to our boss. Kobe Cole in the building, okay?
0: CC. Kobe, quietly.
1: The Kingmaker.
0: He a Philly legend in here, too.
1: He was supposed to get on the mic, too. Kobe, come say hi.
0: All right, can I do some names before we wrap?
1: Yeah.
0: All right, shout out to my mom. Shout out to Kellyanne. Shout out to my cousin Bus, Niles, and Nick here. You know what I'm saying? They hold it down. My brother Kai is here.
1: The one that you abused as a child.
2: Hey.
0: Cam. My niece Cam. What's up, Cam? Say hi to everybody. Everybody say hi to Cam.
2: Hey, Cam.
1: So pretty. She was playing, you know, the hand games. Like, we ain't seen that in a long time.
2: They don't do that anymore.
1: No, that's a good kid right there.
0: Everybody in Philly knows the You, Me, and R&B parties. That's put on by my cousin Niles. My cousin Niles in the back right
1: here.
0: Yeah,
1: he never book us for that.
0: That's
1: Guess he don't need us. Okay.
0: So we just appreciate y'all, man. Thank y'all. And that being said, I guess we gotta go.
1: We'll be back.
0: All right, one more time for the live artists in Philadelphia. Y'all.
1: Yeah. Yes,
0: Morning Hustle Show. We appreciate y'all, man. 100.3 R&B.
1: Bye.
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I also got those passes you want to see Don Toliver performing live at Xfinity Mobile Arena for his Nitrous October World Tour. I got all of that. Plus, I'm going to get you motivated right after music from Janet Jackson. But first, everything is everything. Let's get into El Boogie, Miss Lauryn Hill. Happy Friday. It's 100.3 WRMV.

0: That's the way love, that's the way love.
1: That's the way love,
0: that's the way love.
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0: that's the way love.
1: That's the way love.
3: Need a boost? A little pick-me-up? Take the next stop off the struggle bus and get going with the Divine Motivator.
4: Well, welcome to your Friday, your 28th day of August. Your 28th day of National Black Business Month. It's Family Fun Month. It's National Wellness Month. I'm your CJ Divine Martino, and today's theme and your Divine Motivator is Little Things. Words of Ralph Marston. You ready, Boo Thing? Well, okay. Let's get motivated. So, you do know little things add up. They combine to become big things quicker than you realize. Positive little things add up, and there are plenty of ways that you can use that to your advantage. But also, negative little things add up, probably even faster, and they can get you into some trouble if you're not careful. Fortunately, in both cases, little things are not particularly difficult to control. But the healthy helping of intention, the leverage of little things can work in your favor. It doesn't take much willpower to avoid one little temptation. When you manage to do that, praise yourself for it and vow to continue the pattern. Little things can become powerful, and yet they're also readily accessible. Commit to handling the little things very well, and you're on your way to big success. Yes, I got something to help you to handle those little things very well. You know what it is? This good music. Baby, you know I got it, honey. I'm the plug. I got music on the way from the King of Pop, Michael Jackson. I got some Mason Total. Plus, you can slide in my DMs with your request at Divine Martino at RMB Philly. Happy Friday to you, Sugarfoot. How you feeling? Did you sleep well? We all a little bit tired after that concert last night, yo. Shout out to Keisha Cole, and I missed you since yesterday. Come on over here and give me some sugar. Hold my hands. Turn your head to the side. Other side. Open your mouth. Open your mouth. Give me a kiss. Give me a kiss. Mwah. Now turn around and toot it for me. Let me squeeze your butt. Squeeze, squeeze. Yes, boo. Did you feel it? Is that the squeeze that you needed to get you through this Friday? Listen, we're going to have ourselves an amazing day. Regardless if it's cloudy outside or not, it's Friday. We made it to the weekend. We are here, and we're here for a reason, okay? So seize the day. Chin up. Chest out. You ready? Let's get to it. It's 100.3 R&B. It's your CJ Divine Martino inviting you to the hottest event on the water. 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

0: outrageous, gluttonous, sexy, ridiculous, and no one died. Gary Barbera and every other bird who bleeds green loved Wing Bowl. 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
4: This is The Daily Play with Joy Taylor. The Timberwolves have been moving and shaking this offseason, and Minnesota just made another move. Jonathan Kuminga, who was a cornerstone of the Warriors' future just 2 or 3 years ago, will be a key piece for the Wolves' present. After a brief stint with the Hawks, Kuminga reportedly lands in Minnesota on a 2-year, $12.4 million deal with a player option for the second year. Kuminga reportedly chose the Wolves over the Lakers, the Bulls, and the Blazers. Part of Minnesota's pitch is that Kuminga will fill the vacant starting power forward slot to complete the starting lineup of Anthony Edwards, LaMelo Ball, Jaden McDaniels, and Rudy Gobert on an established Western Conference contender. This is going to be very exciting. I like Kuminga's athleticism and commitment to proving his worth. For more on this and other top stories of the day, tune into The Daily Play with Joy Taylor at UrbanOnePodcast.com or wherever you get your podcasts.
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0: Wrapping up music from, I'm about to say Faith and Total, because Faith just played. Wrapping up music from Mason Total, your CJ Divine Martino, holding you down in these here R&B studios on this Good Friday. Still hype from the Morning Hustle live broadcast that just took place in the Golden Arch Studio. And of course, I have to thank my girl, Danielle Dawkins Alston. On behalf of her and the rest of the owner operator gang right here in the Philly region, y'all made this happen and we had such an amazing time.
1: Amazing time this morning.
0: Yes.
1: Yeah, we're so happy to be able to support that show. It was a great time.
0: Yes, and they fed us because everybody got the itis right now. We was eating all kind of goodies. I got my Grimace cup. We got McDonald's merch. And you have like an exciting new drink line, the Refreshers.
1: We have Refreshers. Yeah. We have Crafted Sodas and our new Red Bull Dragonberry Energizer. It's delicious.
0: I like this. The Crafted Sodas just sound so classy. Okay, tell me about the Refreshers. What are they?
1: So we have mango pineapple, strawberry popping boba.
0: Ooh.
1: They're delicious.
0: They sound delicious.
1: Yes. Yes.
0: Now, which one is the one that gives you the little bit of caffeine, y'all, just in case
1: Refreshers give you a little caffeine, but our Red Bull Dragonberry Energizer, that one, if you're having a sleepy morning like I was, I drank that and now I'm ready to go.
0: Are you up now?
1: I am up now.
0: Okay, so the Dragonberry stands for dragon fruit and what other berry?
1: We have blue raspberry and then we have freeze-dried dragon fruit.
0: That sounds so good.
1: It's really good.
0: Now tell me about the crafted drinks.
1: So we have the Dirty Dr. Pepper. That's
0: our most popular one.
1: People love that. And the Orange Dream. They have cold foam on top. They're delicious. Yeah. So the whole line of the three different categories is 7 drinks. You'll love them. They are delicious.
0: Ooh.
1: Try them out.
0: We're going to be getting our sip on Tri-State. You should stop by your local owned and operated McDonald's right now. And go ahead and get yourself a drinky drink. What else you want to talk about? What have you got anything else on the menu you want to talk about? Y'all have a bunch of deals that's $8, and that's right at my price range.
1: We have $8 lunch meal. We have the breakfast meal for $5. If you're hungry, come see us. I'm going to keep it as a surprise, so you have to go in and see what it is and check us out and buy it. You'll love it, though.
0: Does that make me fat that my favorite food is the Filet-O-Fish, but I do double Filet-O-Fish patties?
1: No, because it's actually very good with the calories.
0: So okay.
1: If you need that fish,
0: listen, the Filet-O-Fish be bussing, especially when it's hot out, the grease, and then I get extra. Y'all tartar sauce be bussing.
1: The tartar sauce on French fries, look.
0: Ooh, that's the next move?
1: It's good.
0: Okay.
1: I'm telling you, it's good. Ask for a little side of tartar.
0: Yes,
1: dip your fries in there. Yes.
0: I think I just made everybody hungry at 10 o'clock in the morning for a Filet-O-Fish. It's unorthodox to eat that this time of morning, but go ahead and get you some for lunch, okay?
1: Go ahead.
0: Yes. You have several locations, you and some additional owners and operators. You have several locations around the city. You want to shout out any of them?
1: I have 4 in Philadelphia, so I do want to shout out my 52nd and Jefferson location.
0: Hey.
1: They fed you all this morning,
0: hey.
1: So they did an amazing job. And just all the operators in the city, in Delaware, Jersey, outside of Pennsylvania.
0: Yeah.
1: We are here for you guys. We have jobs if you're looking.
0: Okay.
1: We got you covered, so come see us. We can feed you. We can give you a job. Whatever you need, we're here for you.
0: How can we follow you guys on social media?
1: McDonald's Philly Region.
0: There you go.
1: Yep.
0: That's my girl, Danielle Dawkins Alston. She is representing the owners and operators of McDonald's in the Tri-State area. And she's representing well, ladies and gentlemen. Ooh. Yes, yes, yes. We appreciate you.
1: Thank you. Thank you. I appreciate y'all.
0: Thank you for stopping by. So she, J. Divine Martino, 100.3 WRMB.
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0: outrageous, gluttonous, sexy, ridiculous, and no one died. Gary Barbera and every other bird who bleeds green loved Wing Bowl. And now the bad boys at Barbera's invite you to relive the guts, the glory, and all the indigestion. See the Barbera Bear in No One Died, The Wing Bowl Story, now streaming. 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Boy, I guess. And remember,
1: Barbera!
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1: See you at the bar, you was hardly talking. 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

Alicia Keys. Drake, it's called Unthinkable, and I'm going to do the unthinkable today and hook somebody up with a pair of passes to see Don Toliver performing live at Xfinity Mobile Arena. On top of that, in this goodie bag of mine, I still have passes to both days of the Atlantic City Comedy Festival. Could you be my winner today? It's very possible, boo. Just stick around. You never know what I got in this goodie bag of mine, but I can tell you, Jerry Sandusky, he's going back to court. I'll tell you why after music from T.I. Here's Yanae on 100.3 R&B.

0: Aren't you a parent that's glad school is back in session?
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0: We get it, boo. 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

0: 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Okay? So check this out. Your boy Jerry Sandusky is expected back in court. You know why? Because one of his former accusers is recanting their story. The former Penn State assistant football coach was convicted of sexually abusing boys for more than a decade. But a judge, he's scheduled an evidentiary hearing, and it's scheduled for September the 8th in Bellefonte, Pennsylvania. Sandusky, who is now 82 years old, has been serving a decades-long prison sentence after he was convicted in 2012 of abusing boys. An accuser known as Victim 10, who testified for the prosecution during Sandusky's trial, is now prepared to tell the court that Sandusky actually did not abuse him. Say it ain't so. But I bet you them other charges are going to stick, though. So I don't think this is going to get him out of jail. But I wonder if it's going to reduce his sentence any. Should his sentence be reduced? What you think about that? Slide in my DMs at Divine Martino at R&B Philly. I got entertainment news on the way for you, pimpin'. So casting for the Snoop biopic is underway. Guess what actress is going to play his mama? Guess who returned to the U.S. Open nearly 30 years after working there as a teen? And I'm going to tell you what YouTuber was arrested for lying on his kids. Child, that's all coming up, and I heard it through the Vine, gossip and entertainment news after music from LMA. It's on the way. It's 100.3 R&B.
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Welcome home, baby. Here's another hit for you on 100.3.

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3: Well, let's get into it, Playboys and Playgirls, and let's talk about the Snoop biopic because casting is underway, and guess who's going to play his mom? According to Deadline, it's Lauren London. She has joined the project that's titled Snoop. She's going to play his mom, Beverly Tate. Jonathan Davis is going to star as Snoop Dogg, and Miles Bullock takes on the role of Dr. Dre. The movie is set for a theatrical release in August of 2027. Are you going to check it out? So guess who returned to the U.S. Open nearly 30 years after working security there as a teen? You'll never guess it. Let me tell you. Remy Ma. Yeah, she said she had a full circle moment while attending the Open, revealing that her first ever job was actually working security there as a teen, and she had 12-hour shift from midnight until noon. Now, she added that, "I can assure you, I wasn't secure nothing." So, a YouTuber has been arrested. Chris Sales, yeah, Queen Naja's ex. Authorities said that he falsely told officers that his children had fallen into a body of water behind his Texas home. So, of course, police began to scramble. They launched search efforts. Listen, they brought out the fire crews, the boats, specialized sonar equipment, aerial drones, like the whole nine. But the kids were actually safe with their family members. So, of course, he was arrested on a misdemeanor charge of knowingly making a false statement to law enforcement and released the next day on bond. But reports are saying that Chris himself said that he got laced that day. He was not in his right mind and he did not even know who he was. Oh, my goodness. What was you taking? Ciao. Anyway, that's entertainment news. It's 100.3 R&B.
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I'm your She J Divine Martino, and would you look at the time? 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You know what I'm taking into the 12 o'clock hour? That goodie bag. I got Don Toliver tickets. It's on the way. Here's

0: 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It's your boy,
1: Mario.
0: 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My CJ, Divine Martino, right here on 100.3 WRMB.
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0: He's so different.
1: He is so different.
0: He is just so different.
1: That's the slogan.
0: You heard me? Yo, like it's that. Friday.
1: Yo, it feels like Friday over here.
0: It absolutely feels like Friday over here, baby. And that's your Friday edition of the Midday Mix. That's my man throwing down. DJ Caesar on the ones and twos. It just sounds so good. Don't you agree, baby? On this 28th day of August, on this 28th day of National Black Business Month, just minding our black-owned business, it's Family Fun Month, it's National Wellness Month, and we still representing for them Virgos, though.
1: Yes.
0: Put your V's up. I see you, Virgos. Listen, if you're celebrating a birthday today, superstar, you're celebrating along with actor Jack Black, actor and director Jason Priestley from 90210, singer Leanne Rimes, country singer Shania Twain, soccer star Maduka Okoye. That's the one that Cardi B was most recently tied to.
1: Okay.
0: Happy birthday to the very hilarious Jennifer Coolidge. Happy birthday to Luis Guzman. Actor Kyle Massey from Corey in the House and That's So Raven. Wow. Actor Quavonzane Wallace from Beasts of the Southern Wild. They kind of went back with this instrumental right here.
1: You get it?
0: I like it. In reality TV personality, Honey Boo Boo. She's only 21 years old.
1: Wow.
0: She must have got on our TVs at 2, because it feels like she should be about 38 by now,
1: absolutely,
0: right?
1: Absolutely, yo. Wow.
0: She can't just be 21.
1: Nah, you know they be lying with their age.
0: They be lying. But nonetheless, happy birthday to the Virgos, playa.
1: Yes.
0: I brought this goodie bag along with me, and in this goodie bag,
1: I got what you want.
0: I think this guy is a guy's guy, because every guy that I know loves Don Toliver.
1: Yo, Don is that dude.
0: Y'all love him. I like that, though.
1: Yeah, Don is dope.
0: Don, with his dope self, is pulling up once again to Xfinity Mobile Arena because he sold it out the first time. So he is spinning the block once again in his Nitrous October World Tour. It's happening September the 3rd, and you and your guests can be in the building. If you do this, be calling number 10 right now on them R&B lines at 610-538-1130. That number should be programmed in your phone right now because, baby, I am the plug. So, once again, that's 610-538-1130. Holla at you, CJ. Come get these Don Toliver tickets and happy Friday, big homies. Tell them what it is.
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Hey, what's up? This is Marsha Ambrosius. Whenever I'm in Philly, I always tap in with my CJ, Divine Martino, on 100.3.

0: 100.3 WRMB, wrapping up music from Tweet, the Southern Hummingbird, honey. It's called Oops, Oh My. I'm your CJ Divine Martino, and these phone lines are blowing up, player. Let's go ahead and grab us a winner. 100.3, what at? Who this is?
1: What up? Oh, my God, I'm trying to go see Don Tolliver. What's up?
0: What's good, boo? What's your name?
1: My name is Tika.
0: Hey, Tika. I bet you cute. You sound like you beautiful. Hey, beautiful.
1: Oh, my God. You sound beautiful, too. Hey, queen.
0: Hey, we cute together. Tika, what side of town you calling from?
1: I am from Wilmington, Delaware.
0: Come on, Delaware in the building. Well, guess what, Tika? You're my caller number 10. Go, Tika. Go, go, go, Tika. Go, go. Tika, are you doing the butterfly?
1: I'm doing a butterfly. I'm pulling over because, listen, I was driving. God is so good. When I
0: Won't he do it? Tika, you got those tickets that you want to see Don Tolliver performing live at the Nitrous October World Tour, boo. You and your guests going to be in the building.
1: Hey, I'm looking forward to it. When I tell y'all, I am so appreciative, and today is a good day. Thank you, Jesus. Happy Friday.
0: Okay, you got one more person to thank. Tell everybody what station hooked you up with passes to see Don Tolliver at Xfinity Mobile Arena.
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0: That's a half century of hits. Like this.
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0: It's a feel-good song, baby. That's Solange. Jumping off your 1 o'clock hour with Cranes in the Sky, you're CJ Divine Martino, and you can sail right out of Philly, baby. I'm going to tell you about our new Philiport right after music from Montel Jordan. Here's Tonto Metro and Devante. Start doing the butterfly right now, baby. It's 100.3.
1: Every day I get the butterflies. I want to take more in order to go.

0: Montel Curtis Lee Ferguson III.
1: I'm pretty sure that's not his full name, but it flows so nicely off the tongue. Don't you agree? I'm your she, Jada Vi-Martito, holding you down in these here R&B studios and the wait for an official port for cruise ships out of South Philly. That's officially over, playa. Yes, officials cut the ribbon on yesterday at South Philly's brand new Philly port. That means Norwegian Cruise Lines has a new home. They have been operating from a temporary facility since April, and this new port is expected to create some jobs, okay? About 2,185 new direct and indirect jobs are coming to the area. And it's supposed to generate about an additional $300 million in economic output. That's a good look, playa. We balling out here in these streets. Let's go, Philly! Listen, I got your entertainment news on the way for you. In sad news, I'm going to tell you why J. Cole had to cancel his concert. Yeah, it's really heart-wrenching. I'm going to tell you what artist Clarissa Shields wants to walk her into the ring before she retires. I'll break that down for you in the second half of I Heard It Through the Vine gossip and entertainment news. After music from Monica, it's 100.3 R&B. It's your She Jada Vi-Martino inviting you to the hottest event on the water. 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
2: Outrageous, gluttonous, sexy, ridiculous, and no one died. 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
2: Well, let's get into it, love bugs, and let's talk about Clarissa Shields. She reveals what artist she wants to walk her into the ring before she retires from the boxing world. The undisputed boxing champion. You can say what you want about that girl, but she got hands. Well, she wants Beyonce to walk her into the ring before she calls it quits. She was like, listen, she can even choose the song for the special entrance, and she ain't even got to do a full performance. I just want her walking alongside me. She calls it a dream, and she hopes that she can make it happen before she retires. She's 31 now, and she wants to retire by the time she turns 38. I know that's right, girl. Go for it. So let's switch gears a little bit. This news is on the sad note. J. Cole, he had to end up canceling his concert after a tour crew member was killed in a tragic car accident. Yes, he canceled his Sacramento concert. Well, it looks like 66-year-old Jarlith Parkinson of Jackson, South Carolina, was one of his crew members. He was driving a big rig that was carrying equipment from J. Cole's previous tour stop in Seattle when the truck overturned in Woodland, California. It was about 6 in the morning. Now, officials are saying that distraction or fatigue are among the possibilities, and that's being investigated, but that is so sad. So prayers up for the family of this gentleman, and of course, J. Cole and his team, who was working very closely with him. May he rest in power. That's entertainment news for you, boo. Happy Friday. It's 100.3 R&B.
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0: outrageous, gluttonous, sexy, ridiculous, and no one died. Gary Barbera and every other bird who bleeds green loved Wing Bowl. And now the bad boys at Barbera's invite you to relive the guts, the glory, and all the indigestion. See the Barbera Bear in No One Died, The Wing Bowl Story, now streaming. Is the Barbera Bear and Wing Bowl the best? Boy, I guess. And remember,
1: Barbera!
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Oh, I'm right here where I want to be, inside these R&B studios, kicking it with you, Booski. Welcome to your 2 o'clock hour. I got your mommy moment on the way and your chance to win passes to both nights of the Atlantic City Comedy Festival. It's coming up after music from the Notorious B.I.G. Now do the butterfly. Here's Taka Demus and Flyers on 100.3.

0: mama. Girl, take a breath. Chill for a sec. 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
1: That's right. You better come on into my she shed, girl. Let me scoot y'all over so you can have a seat. On this Good Friday, we made it to the weekend. How you feeling, mama? You had a good week? You got some weekend plans? Let's chop it up right quick. Welcome to your mommy moment. I brought this goodie bag along with me, and I got passes for both nights of the Atlantic City Comedy Festival. It's going down at Boardwalk Hall October 9th and 10th, and you can just have a full weekend of laughter starring Bruce Bruce, Cheryl Underwood, D-Ray Davis, Lavelle Crawford, Tommy Davison, Tony Rock, and so much more. You want to be down? Huh? Do ya? Well, you know what to do. Be caller number 10 right now on them R&B lines at 610-538-1130. Caller number 10. I got you, Booski. It's on me. And 100.3 R&B.
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0: Weekend player, you got passes to see Bruce Bruce, Cheryl Underwood, D-Ray Davis, Lavelle Crawford, and a whole lot more. 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
1: Thank you.
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0: Wrapping up music from October London, your CJ is about to slide, but don't trip. You're going to be in great hands. DL Hughley is up next. He's going to take you on your ride home. Have yourself an amazing weekend, baby. Squeeze, squeeze. Be safe out there in them streets. I'll leave you with music from Miguel on 100.3 R&B.
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1: Did you set this on hell?
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1: you gotta make her say my name one time here.
0: My name is DL.
2: Ladies and gentlemen, put your hands together for DL.
1: I had a great time at I did the Dave Chappelle's thing in Yellow Springs, Ohio.
3: Well, I bet that was fun.
1: He literally owns the whole town.
3: Oh yeah, literally. I dude.
1: Literally. It was, I'm telling you, I want to own white people. I do, man. It's crazy. He owns the whole town. You know, because I have a rule. Like, you know, I only go places where they grow the crops that black people used to pick. You know, where they need us for, you know, like cotton, you know, like sugar cane, you know, stuff like that. Corn, they don't need us for. Uh-huh. I can't do it. When I can have corn. Or white people, but not corn and white people. I can't be at the same time. But I found myself in the middle of the field at 11, at like 10:30 at night, and that's the first time I've ever been in a field full of white people that I wasn't scared. So it was crazy.
3: They knew they.
1: But
3: place.
1: It was a shout out to Dave. Yeah, it was dope. Shout out to Dave Chappelle and Earthquake and Donnell Rollins and Finis Mitchell and Artie Fuqua was a good, and the Wendy. It was a dope time, man. Had a good time, man. And very, very sad news to report out of Nashville. Herman, that when we started, radio is like any other medium. It's highly monitored. And you need regular people that listen to you. Well, anyway, when we first started out, we were just like five. We had five affiliates. Was it juniors? Five or six or something like that?
3: No, you mean the grade eight or the affiliates?
1: No, I'm talking about the affiliates we had.
3: Oh, no.
1: We had like...
3: Well,
1: we started out with like...
3: 45, yeah.
1: Yeah. And now we, of course, have significantly more. But the Grade 8 is what I used to call them. And one of the founding members of the Grade 8, one of the original Grade 8, was Herman out of Nashville. And it just came to our attention that he lost his fight with cancer. And so I got a chance to meet him a couple of times. He was... a great dude, like a lot of fun, very opinionated, very funny, made great desserts.
4: Yep.
1: And just, I can't tell you what it meant that those people, those original eight held us down, and he was one of them. And so, very, very sad to report that he has lost his battle with cancer. And we love him, we miss him, and I'm sure he's... giving somebody diabetes in heaven
3: with them pies.
1: Yes,
3: pie baby.
1: Them pie, man, boy. So we love you, Herman, and I know for sure that without the Grade 8, we wouldn't be here right now.
3: Rest
1: we have pie. A new affiliate, right, Junius?
3: Yeah, WAKB. We let them in the house. We ain't scared them away, so I guess they here to stay.
1: Yeah, where they at? No, with WAKB. What is it?
3: That's in Augusta, Georgia. We're gonna shout out Terry Monday, Large Father Monday, and Velvet Perry. Hey, welcome aboard.
1: Yeah.
3: You're welcome.
1: Well, welcome, and WAKB. You're welcome. You're welcome. You come. You can. No. Happy birthday, of course, to Honey Boo Boo. Happy birthday to Jack Black. Happy birthday to Gavazzane Wallace, the youngest actress to ever be nominated for an Oscar for Best Actress. Happy birthday to David Soul from Starsky & Hutch. Happy birthday to Daniel Stern from Home Alone. Happy birthday to Kyle Massey from That's So Raven. Happy birthday to Luis Guzman from Boogie Nights and Carlito's Way. Happy birthday to Eugene Bird, Wink, and 8 Mile, of course. And happy birthday to Jeff Green from the NBA. Happy birthday, possibly, of course, to Roxy Roker. We got a great show lined up. We got, you know, of course, it's Friday, so we had a lot of calls this week. You're going to hear those calls. That'll be great. If you're not going out and you want to still be tuned in and have a lot of fun, we're going to bring the party straight to you with the Hughley House Party and the D.O. Hughley Show.
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11: Watch for an accident 95 southbound between Bridge Street and the Betsy Ross Bridge. It's blocking the right lane. Traffic crawling back to Common Avenue. Schuylkill westbound, the off-ramp to Vera Avenue. That's partially blocked right now with a vehicle fire. The fire has been put out. 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

0: outrageous, gluttonous, sexy, ridiculous, and no one died. Gary Barbera and every other bird who bleeds green loved Wing Bowl. And now the bad boys at Barbera's invite you to relive the guts, the glory, and all the indigestion. See the Barbera Bear in No One Died, The Wing Bowl Story, now streaming. Is the Barbera Bear and Wing Bowl the best? Boy, I guess. And remember,
1: Barbera!
0: If you heave, you leave.
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4: 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Watch for a crash 95 southbound between Bridge Street and the Betsy Ross Bridge in the right lane. That's heavy back to Cottman Avenue. Meantime, 95 northbound, broken down vehicle between Essington Avenue and Enterprise Avenue. And that's heavy stretching back to the airport. 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I'm Jason Leap. 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
1: You know, we're all human, and, you know, we're all sexual beings, too, so it's...

0: Hughley Show, your 2026 edition. Remember that if you are going to be in Boston, Massachusetts, I am here tonight at the Boston City Winery. So come check me out if you take a notion. A lot of stuff is going on. I guess Stephen A. Smith has agreed to go on Jermail Hill and Kerry Champion's podcast. You hear that?
1: That's what he needed to do. Yeah.
0: He'd have done that in the first place,
2: yeah, he'd have been a lot better already. Off. Come on,
0: man. Yeah, and I just listen. We've all had our asses whipped, but I think sometimes it is a moment to reflect, right?
2: Yeah,
1: right.
2: To learn.
0: Like, here's the thing: if when Kevin Hart did his roast, if what he said was kind of tantamount to what was, he said there were four people, he named four people that don't like black people, Stephen A. Smith was one of them. And of course, Stephen A. Smith at that time said he was hurt by that. And then the NABJ, which is about 3 months later, right? So if the consistent thing is, and he's been, I've seen him on a number of interviews, whether with Joy Reid or other people, even on the Shade Room, they alluded to it. If black people have a certain, or people have a certain perception of you, obviously you're not obligated to clear out perceptions, or you know what people think of you generally is none of your business, but you can't be shocked when there's a consistent consensus, right?
2: Correct. Based on
0: and
2: fact.
0: So I just and to act as if he didn't know what the offense was really just kind of I was gobsmacked by that. I'm like, you don't know, but nobody bought no receipts. Okay, here's a receipt. You went to the Shade Room to apologize to Jasmine Crockett. Why? Right? I mean, if you didn't know what it was.
2: Yeah.
0: And it's not just, first off, I, like everybody else, thinks that certainly politicians, I don't care who they are, they shouldn't be off limits. Politicians are like tools, right? You shouldn't get mad because somebody disrespects a politician any more than you do if somebody disrespects a hammer or nails. But if you did that consistently to everybody, nobody would have a good time. Nobody would have a hard time.
2: Nope.
0: But you can't impugn, in this case, the way she talks and the efficacy of her speech and not talk about the guy who's the leader of the free world and how poorly he speaks and the disrespectful, disruptive things he says. Calling people piggy and you the president. Telling people to shut up and you the president. Calling people dumb and you the president. Come on now. Damn what she says. If he'd had that critique, particularly in this instance of her and the president, nobody would have said anything. That's fair, right?
2: Yeah, that's fair and balanced.
0: If you do it for everybody, nobody cares. But you got mad at the NABJ, and then you got, because they did something you didn't like, but you didn't say nothing. And I'm telling you, within 2 weeks ago, when you said something about the, you know, the UFC thing, and he basically said you were too stupid to be president, you didn't say anything about it. That's the problem. You can talk about LeBron James, or Kyrie Irving, or Kwame Brown. You could a litany, but you just don't seem to have the same. And if you don't get that by now, I don't really know what anybody else could say. It's just crazy. Coming up this hour, we got my day butt of the week. Plus, it's Friday. You're not hitting happy hour of the club, so we're going to bring the party straight to you with the Hughley House Party. And we have Alivo, the streaming hack warrior, on the D.O. Hughley Show.
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0: outrageous, gluttonous, sexy, ridiculous, and no one died. Gary Barbera and every other bird who bleeds green loved Wing Bowl. And now the bad boys at Barbera's invite you to relive the guts, the glory, and all the indigestion. See the Barbera Bear in No One Died, The Wing Bowl Story, now streaming. 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Boy, I guess. And remember,
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4: 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Broken down vehicles, Schuylkill westbound between Gladwin and the Conchie Curve. Off to the side, heavy back to the boulevard. Construction 95 southbound at 452 in the left lane. That's heavy back to Ridley Park. 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

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WRNB is here to put you on first. 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
9: Come down Ridge and cut over toward Kelly Drive, but if you see brake lights, bail. 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

0: outrageous, gluttonous, sexy, ridiculous, and no one died. Gary Barbera and every other bird who bleeds green loved Wing Bowl. 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Boy, I guess. And remember,
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